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9: The top stories this hour. Spain have beaten Argentina 1-0 to win the World Cup for a second time. Ferran Torres got the deciding goal in the 106th minute as the final went to extra time in New Jersey. It sparked huge celebrations at a fan park in New York. Well, Argentina had Enzo Fernandez sent off just before extra time, while some of their players were seen fighting their opponents at full time. That didn't dampen the spirits of these Spanish fans.
10: I cannot ask for anything more, especially surrounded by my family. It's just surreal.
11: I feel great.
12: 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Viva!
9: Elsewhere, Andy Burnham will pledge to restore confidence in government when he becomes Prime Minister later today. After meeting the King at Buckingham Palace, the new Labour leader will lay out his domestic priorities in his first speech from Downing Street. He's expected to say that Britain must be honest about the challenges it faces. Last week, Mr. Burnham vowed to be a PM for the North, South, East and West.
13: The same challenges can be found in the South West as the North West, or in East Anglia as the northeast, and this is the moment to speak for all parts of the country.
9: Iranian state media is reporting explosions across the south of the country as the US continues airstrikes. It's the ninth consecutive night of attacks. Southeast Water says supplies have returned to customers in West Kent who'd seen it disrupted over the weekend. Up to 7,000 households in the Tunbridge Wells area had low pressure or no water at all. Ryan Fox has won the Open with his final shot. The New Zealand golfer sunk a putt on the 18th green at Royal Birkdale to move a stroke clear of Cameron Young. And England's cricketers have won their one-day international series with India 2-1. They finished with a 27-run victory at Lord's. From Sky News, I'm Cam Hall.

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1: 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The resulting tears.
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1: 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C'est la vie?
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13: The top stories this hour. Spain fans are celebrating winning the World Cup for a second time after beating Argentina 1-0 in the final in New Jersey.
14: I cannot ask for anything more, especially surrounded by my family. It's just surreal.
15: 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Viva!
13: Ferran Torres got the goal in extra time, striking in the 106th minute. That was after the defending champions had Enzo Fernandez sent off. There were also ugly scenes at full time, with some Argentine players seen fighting with the Spanish side as they celebrated their victory. Andy Burnham will promise a more stable and responsible politics when he becomes the UK's seventh Prime Minister in a decade today. The new Labour leader will meet with the King at Buckingham Palace before laying out his domestic priorities in his first speech in Downing Street. He takes over from Sir Keir Starmer, who says he'll back his replacement.
16: I will support him all the way. I'll give advice if it's asked for, and I'll give it privately. I will not give advice if it's not asked for, and I certainly won't give it publicly. I will give my full support, and that is what I mean. I want my country to thrive, and I'm sure it will be a great success.
13: Iranian state media is reporting explosions across the south of the country as the US continues airstrikes. It's the ninth consecutive night of attacks. Southeast Water says supplies have returned to customers in West Kent who'd seen it disrupted over the weekend. Up to 7,000 households in the Tunbridge Wells area had low pressure or no water at all. Ukraine's leader has again called for more air defence missiles following attacks by Russia over the weekend. At least 8 people were killed as the strikes hit various cities, including the capital, Kyiv. And Ryan Fox says his Open golf win is pretty amazing. The New Zealander took the title with his final shot at Royal Birkdale as he finished a one-stroke clear of American Cameron Young. From Sky News, I'm Cam Hall.

0: which matter? The rustle of a warm bag of chips. The bite of salt and vinegary goodness. A seagull squawking.
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1: With Wickes Trade Pro, Wickes know that tool theft can have a devastating impact, and that's why they're standing side by side with the trade to help tackle tool theft by raising awareness and marking over 260,000 tools for free in 2026.
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0: Queue for the turnstiles. Trying to get a chant going. Half-time pies. 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Happy with the point. 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

0: The top stories this hour. Spain have won the World Cup for a second time. Joe Rawson was watching the final in New Jersey.
1: It's a game that will be remembered more for everything around it, with a Super Bowl-style star-filled halftime show and an elaborate closing ceremony. But Spain were presented with the World Cup trophy by US President Donald Trump after a 1-0 win over 10-man Argentina. Ferran Torres got the only goal of the game in extra time as Emi Martinez was finally beaten in the Argentine goal. They add the World Cup to their European title. Cue celebrations around Madrid and elsewhere. Spain 1, Argentina 0.
0: There were boos for US President Donald Trump and FIFA President Gianni Infantino before they presented the trophy. Elsewhere this morning, Andy Burnham will become Britain's seventh Prime Minister in 10 years later. The former Mayor of Greater Manchester is promising to rewire Britain. Our political correspondent Tom Claiborne has more details.
2: Sir Keir Starmer will speak first from Downing Street before leaving for Buckingham Palace to formally quit. It will then be Andy Burnham's turn to see the King, who will officially appoint him as Prime Minister. The Makerfield MP will then arrive at his new home and give a speech before publicly appointing his top team.
0: Smoke's been seen billowing from Arthur's Seat in Edinburgh as crews spent the night tackling flames on the hill. It's the second largest grass fire in the area in the last 3 months. Scotland's fire service was called just after 6:30 last night. No one's been injured. Teenagers and people heading to uni in England can get a meningitis B vaccine from today. They'll get their first dose before a second injection 4 weeks later for full protection. The government announced the one-off jab programme last month after an outbreak which left two teenagers dead. And the 1975 frontman Matty Healy's married model Gabriette Bechtel. We're told it was a private ceremony in LA.
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0: Patchy cloud and warm sunny spells this week. Today, some light rain in the north and northwest with highs in the mid-20s. That's the latest. I'm Andrea Fox.
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It is Monday morning, and coming up before seven, I am back and I have got the key to the cupboard where I store the Dave Berry Breakfast Show sippy cups. I'm going to open that cupboard and I'm going to give the first kindness of the week away. As I say, it's coming up before seven as we have a round of my first, my last, my everything.

0: On Friday, we paid out a massive amount of cash to Shane. 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
0: Yes, Shane. 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We'll also find the phone entry details and all the rules this network competition. Lines close at 5 p.m. on Friday. Then someone will win the lot. 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

0: If you are watching the final, the half-time ridiculous pantomime is an example of the joke that is FIFA and why the hosts should never be the USA again. Oh. Not my words, the words of my dad on the family WhatsApp group. Who else's dad was really, really upset about the halftime show?
1: Has it finished yet?
0: It's still going on.
1: It's ridiculous.
0: What I want to know, I have to ask. It didn't offend me, really. I mean, it's a crime against football and the tradition of it. Huge global artists getting together, the original Ronaldo, Ronaldinho in a little car being driven by an aging Madonna. What's wrong with that? What is wrong with that? Andrew, what did you think of it?
2: I was so interested in the halftime show that I spent most of it brushing my teeth, getting ready for bed. The point I decided to go, I think I can check out this. Why was it so long as well, in the middle of the game?
0: Well, I thought, how have they put all of those global icons of music and football into a 15-minute thing? But it wasn't, right? It was 20...
2: No, more like half an hour.
0: Half an hour. Rich, what did you think of it?
3: On the football side, it is a crime against football. On the basis that we live in such a divisive world that anything that can bring us all together in a unified hatred of something on Twitter, where we can all just tweet things about how much we all despise it, can only be a good thing. So in that way,
2: bonding.
3: It did bring the world together.
0: It really did. There you go. Dad, you're not wrong.

0: Breakfast Show. So, coming up next, the first kindness of the week. Yes, your chance to win some merchandise, but first it is all your latest news, sport and weather. It's over to Andrea and Rich.
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2: After a star-studded halftime show featuring Madonna, Shakira, Justin Bieber and the Muppets, Spain are World Cup winners for a second time. With more in your sport next. But first this morning, Andy Burnham will use his first speech as Prime Minister later to promise more breathing room on the cost of living. He'll replace Sir Keir Starmer in Downing Street, where it's expected he'll announce new oil and gas drilling in the North Sea, as well as reported plans to nationalise Thames Water. Tory leader Kemi Badenoch claims he's entering office without a clear plan. Elsewhere, a grass fire has broken out at Arthur's Seat in Edinburgh for the second time in 3 months. There are no reported injuries. And following a deadly outbreak earlier this year, the first meningitis vaccine appointments are available on England's high streets today for students starting university. It's given in two doses.
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4: Yeah, Spain have won the World Cup. An extra time, Ferran Torres' goal sealed a 1-0 win. They went through the whole tournament conceding just once. As for Argentina, they had one more red card in the game than they did shots on target. Lionel Messi's dream of defending the trophy disappearing in the New York, New Jersey stadium. The match was marred by scuffles between some of the players at the final whistle. Probably not what Chris Martin had in mind when a giant banner with the word love was unfurled at the end of the first halftime show. As for England, they went out on a high with an absolutely wild 6-4 win over France, confirming the Three Lions' best finish since winning it in 66. Dan Burn's been reflecting on the tournament.
5: I think we've learnt a lot under the manager. I think we need to take just as much responsibility as him. So yeah, I think it was good as well that we responded and then put our performance in for him as well.
4: England's cricketers secured a series victory over India after hitting a whopping 387 runs at Lord's. Ben Duckett hit a century, Sam Curran took 4 wickets, and New Zealander Ryan Fox has won the Open at Royal Birkdale. He was in 85th place on Thursday. That breaks the record for winning from the lowest position on the leaderboard.
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2: Patchy cloud and warm at sunny spells this week. Some light rain in the north and northwest today with highs in the mid-20s.
1: No repeats. 9 till 5, you'll be looking for the no-repeat guarantee, love. 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

0: time, 6:36. It is Monday morning. Welcome along to the Dave Berry Breakfast Show, where, as promised, just after we came on air at 6, it is merchandise time as we have a round of my first, my last, my everything. I just pre-faded this piece of audio here in the studio to check it was coming through, and Matt described it as a good one. He said, oh, that's nice. A good one.
1: It works nicely as a standalone piece of audio is what I mean.
0: Yeah, well, and that means a lot to me, and that'll mean a lot to the people entering this competition right now, because you know your onions when it comes to audio. That man is all about sonic identities, and when he compliments a 6-second clip, you know it's going to be a good one.
2: I've never been as excited to hear a 6-second clip.
1: We've overranked the pudding here. Don't expect too much.
0: Let me explain. The 6-second audio clip you're about to hear is the first note of a song and the last note of the same song. We have stuck them together, and all you need to do is, from the first and the last, tell me the everything. In other words, to win a sippy cup with the name of this show written on the side. Which band is this? Here we go.
2: Matt's absolutely right.
1: Play it again.
0: I'm going to play it again. I am, man. Look at this. Here we go. You know, you bought me in a glass of water, the first kindness.
1: Yeah.
0: This is my first kindness to you in return. This is my thank you, Matt Dyson.
1: It just flows nicely, I think.
0: It does, doesn't it? Whoever this band are, they know what they're doing when it comes to the first notes and the last notes of their songs. Here we go again. So if you think you know who that is, call me right now on 0330 123 1215. That is 0330 123 1215. You got till 6:42 to enter. We will be choosing somebody at random. T's and C's are online.
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0: He predicted a riot, and now he's predicting your Sunday night soundtrack. Ricky Wilson. He's in the Kaiser Chiefs, in case you didn't already know.
1: Ricky Wilson here. Join me on Sunday nights from 10 for some great tunes and some average chat. Now, where's that button that makes my chair do that spinny thing?

0: Good morning. You are listening to the Dave Berry Breakfast Show, home to the greatest 6 seconds of audio ever played in the history of the wireless. Here it is again. But who originally composed and recorded that song? That's the question. And joining us right now, we have Laura. Good morning, Laura.
1: Morning.
0: Welcome along to the show. So get Laura's rich backstory here, everybody. It's the school summer holidays. We're all suffering. I mean, enjoying. We're all enjoying that, those of us who are parents. Laura, you're taking Sydney and Robin, aged 10 and 6, to Alton Towers.
2: Oh, yes. Yes.
1: Yeah, we are on the way now.
0: On the way now.
1: 4 hours to go. Oh.
0: Speaking for all the parents of the UK there. Good morning, Sydney. Good morning, Robin.
3: Good morning.
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0: Morning.
5: Hello.
0: Happy summer holidays. So, do you think Mummy knows who it is on My First, My Last, My Everything?
1: Do I know who it is? Shout yes. Yeah,
0: they're not very confident in you, are they, Mummy?
1: No, they're not. My daughter's wearing a T-shirt off the band, so we should know. Wow.
0: She's wearing a T-shirt off the band. Well, in that case, please get her to announce who it is on her T-shirt.
1: Robin, who's on your T-shirt? Shout it out.
0: Yeah! Well done. It is Foo Fighters, Learn to Fly. We're going to send you a sippy cup. We wish you a great day ahead at Alton Towers and thank you for joining us on The Breakfast Show.
1: Thank you so much.
0: Okay, cheers, Laura. Bye, Sydney. Bye, Robin. Well done. Bye. So it was the Foo Fighters, Learn to Fly, One Breakfast Show. You choose the playlist if you're listening on the main station. Well, here it is.

0: It is Monday morning. Welcome along to The Breakfast Show. Congratulations once again to listeners Laura, Sydney and Robin on bagging up the merchandise. During that last song there, which as I say was Learn to Fly by the Foo Fighters, if you were listening to us on Absolute Radio, I got given a peek behind the curtain to the creation of the greatest 6-second piece of audio in radio history. The Hypebeast Womble executive producer Mark looked at me and said, "Do you know when I made that legendary piece of audio?" And I said, "No, I do not know that, Mark. When did was this morning? Maybe when you got in super? No, it was yesterday. So Sunday around 4 o'clock, he was fresh out of the shower apparently, and sitting down on his sofa in front of his laptop, wearing nothing but a towel."
1: What a time to do it.
0: Yeah. Towel on his head, by the way. Just a towel. And that's when that came into this world, which is beautiful to
1: know. You know what I'm going to do now? I'm going to make this clip for tomorrow. Why not? But seems like the obvious time to do it.
0: Well, I thought I'd spare Sydney and Robin that news. I don't want to ruin their day at Alton Towers, but congratulations once again to Mummy.
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11: Spain are 2026 World Cup winners. They were presented with the trophy by Donald Trump after victory over Argentina. All the details are in the sport with Rich next. First this morning, Andy Burnham will pledge to restore confidence in government when he becomes Prime Minister later. After meeting the King at Buckingham Palace, the new Labour leader will lay out his plans in his first speech from Downing Street. Last week, Andy Burnham vowed to be a Prime Minister for the North, South, East and West.
12: The same challenges can be found in the South West as the North West, or in East Anglia as the North East. And this is the moment to speak for all parts of the country.
11: He takes over from Sir Keir Starmer, who says he'll back his replacement.
13: I will support him all the way. I'll give advice if it's asked for, and I'll give it privately. I will not give advice if it's not asked for, and I certainly won't give it publicly. I will give my full support, and that is what I mean. I want my country to thrive, and I'm sure it'll be a great success.
11: The US military says it's wrapped up a ninth consecutive night of airstrikes on Iran. It claims to have hit missile and drone launch sites, as well as command centres. A grass fire has broken out at Arthur's Seat in Edinburgh. It's the second time in 3 months. No one's reportedly been hurt. People heading off to uni for the first time or who've just left school can now book in to get a meningitis B vaccine on the high street. It'll come in two doses. It's after a deadly outbreak in Kent earlier this year where two teenagers died. Dr. Tom Nutt is CEO of Meningitis Now.
14: So I think the message is, if you're eligible for this vaccine, to absolutely take it up. This is a safe and effective vaccine. And meningitis, although rare, is truly devastating when it strikes.
11: And the film The Odyssey has given Sir Christopher Nolan his biggest box office debut. Its opening weekend saw it take just short of £200 million, with the UK and Ireland the film's top market.
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16: After 39 days and 104 matches, Spain lifted the World Cup. An extra time Ferran Torres' goal sealed a 1-0 win. They went through the whole tournament conceding just once. As for Argentina, they had one more red card in the game than they did shots on target. 39-year-old Lionel Messi's dream of defending the trophy dashed, whilst 19-year-old Lamine Yamal becomes the first teenager to have won both the Euros and the World Cup. England had already wrapped up their tournament with the bronze medal after a crazy 6-4 win over France. But what about the international future of Harry Kane? He says he wants to keep going.
17: Playing for England is my biggest ambition, my proudest thing to do. I feel as good as I've ever felt. So let's see. I never put a limit on any of these things. As long as I'm performing the way I'm performing, then you know I'll be representing England. That's just the way it is. But 4 years is a long time, so I'm not getting carried away. I'm not looking that far ahead.
16: England's cricketers secured a series victory over India after hitting a whopping 387 runs at Lords. Ben Duckett knocked a century. Sam Curran took four wickets. And New Zealander Ryan Fox has won the Open at Royal Birkdale. He was in 85th place on Thursday. That breaks the record for winning from the lowest position on the leaderboard.
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11: Patchy cloud and warm sunny spells this week. Some light rain in the north and northwest today with highs in the mid-20s.
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0: It's Absolute Radio, where real music matters, which is why Britpop Summer is back. We have 30 minutes of massive Britpop anthems at 1pm, 7pm and 10pm every single day. We have loads of special documentaries for you to enjoy on Rayo. And here on The Breakfast Show later this week, I'm going to be announcing what we're doing for Britpop Summer 2. And I think you're going to like it. Right now, though, at 7:10, well, it's time for the social ammunition. Matt, what's going on?
1: I have the final bits of World Cup social media content for you, Savvy. It's over after Spain won the tournament last night. Lots of reaction to the halftime show, as you'd imagine. Ronaldinho and old Brazilian Ronaldo driving Madonna onto the pitch in a sort of...
0: I thought she kidnapped them. I thought it was the other way around. Okay, that got lost in translation for me.
1: They were driving a sort of Mad Max-style beach buggy, and then they just stood there with holding her hands in some massive... multicoloured baggy tracksuits, like a sort of Kevin and Perry in Ibiza.
2: Ronaldo looked genuinely fearful of the whole thing going on.
1: It was such a bizarre thing to see. Liam Gallagher on X tweeted that it was like a bad trip. Wayne Rooney wasn't a fan of the entire show. He was on pundit duty. This was his reaction. Here he is.
3: I didn't enjoy it at all. I like a lot of the matters, but I thought it was crap.
1: Oh, so miserable. Wayne, how dare you? His favourite moment was when it finished. It did go on a bit, I suppose, didn't it? Very unusual.
0: What, the World Cup?
1: In every sense. Bieber acoustic was quite flat,
0: wasn't
1: it?
0: That was weird, wasn't it?
1: Strange decision to do that.
2: So odd. It's like, everything's all upbeat. At least get it behind the fact that it's upbeat, but then it goes on to a ballad.
4: Well, at least get the Muppets in the background behind Bieber swaying to lift the mood.
1: They almost rescued it, to be fair.
2: My 10-year-old daughter, by the way, thought it was hilarious that one of the members of BTS forgot to sing into their microphone until halfway through their line. So she enjoyed it for that reason. So, something for everyone.
1: There's also the final World Cup-inspired song for you on the social ammo this morning. It's a guy called Joseph Tawadros, an Egyptian-born Australian, award-winning multi-instrumentalist and oud virtuoso. Nice. He's made a lovely song. I think we can all get behind this. It went viral over the weekend. And thanks to Andy for sharing with us with me on Instagram. It's a song called Come On Spain, Please Win the Game, Nobody Likes Argentina. And it's a sentiment I think we can all...

0: Messi generates a lot of money for FIFA.
1: That's it's the ballad night. Bieber should have done.
0: Yeah, it's up there with Total Eclipse of Jed Spence. I'm sharing on my Instagram stories. You can watch the full thing. You'll be talking about it later, and I've saved your data.

0: Are you feeling a little bit freaky? Well, this is the breakfast show for you. Let that freak flag fly. Complete the sentence, as so many have done already. Is it weird that? Now, the number is 81215. In the past, we had one listener who waited till his brother got sunburnt and then peeled the skin off his back and ate it. Talking of sunburn, I'm about to do something I shouldn't do in a workplace.
1: This is extreme.
2: Whoa,
1: look at that.
0: Yeah.
2: Oh, my word.
1: He just lifted his
2: top. I thought it was warmer in here today.
0: It's awful,
2: the heat
0: isn't
2: from
0: it?
2: Your chest.
1: It wow. Is extreme.
0: It is. I am letting off heat.
1: Extreme burn.
0: I cooked my own breakfast on my stomach earlier.
3: Wow.
0: It's painful.
3: That's Red Bull,
0: it's
3: yeah.
0: really painful.
2: Have you got some calamine lotion?
0: I've got all the stuff coming today.
2: Okay.
0: That's all I can say.
1: No.
0: I've got all the stuff coming today.
1: Everything.
0: Now, I look after myself.
1: Yes.
0: You know, in the sun. You need to. It's very important to do so. We've had some really hot weather, but I was away last week, and when I fell asleep, it was cloudy, and I was half under an umbrella, which is why my head is normal.
1: Yeah.
0: One of my arms is normal. The rest of me, very, very red indeed. Very
1: and is that
0: red
1: a little
0: indeed.
1: Umbrella pattern going across your right nipple, is it?
0: Yeah. And what they draw on my chest with the suntan lotion.
1: That was out of order.
0: I'm not
1: going to
0: be wearing any long V-necks anytime soon, put it that way. Anyway, that was quite weird. So it's over to you. 81215 is the number. If you have something in your life that could be considered a quirk, like eating the skin off your own brother's back, then this is where we want to hear about it.
1: Oh, we can feast on your stomach at least later in the week.
2: After you, Matt.
0: Yeah. Don't form an orderly queue. After you, Matt.
3: I bought some yoghurt and I might stick with that. That's all right. That's all the same.
0: Okay, 8, 12, 15. Get in touch. But first, it's time for this. So, on Friday, we paid out a massive amount of cash to listener Shane. He's planning a holiday.
4: I'd like to go along, I think I'll be working very long.
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18: Congestion now in South Yorkshire, actually south on the A1. It's partially blocked approaching Doncaster at Junction 36. And problems in Wiltshire this morning between Avebury and Marlborough. The A4 Bath Road remains closed eastbound for investigation work from yesterday evening's incident in the Beckhampton Road and the Pusey Road. And it's still crawling anti-clockwise on the M25 following an accident which is now clear just before Junction 26 Waltham Abbey. Although moving better southbound on the M6 in the West Midlands, that has reopened between Junction 7 for Great Bar and 6 for Spaghetti.
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0: It is Monday morning. Thank you for joining us here on Absolute Radio, where real music matters, which is why we are home to this.
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0: Yes, our fine folk in production made a 10 weeks of tickets link topper, only for us to betray them and go into week 13. Yes, it is the final week of 10 weeks of tickets, and we've got your chance to do something very nice as part of Britpop Summer. We've got your chance to see Cast live in Manchester as we play Cast Your Net. Matt, how does it work?
2: It's an unusual premise, this one, so bear with me. Right, the lead singer of Cast, John Power, is taking refuge in the local reservoir due to the heat. Two callers will come to air and cast their nets.
0: Right.
2: The first caller to successfully catch John Power will win, okay?
0: Is this another idea you came up with, wrapped in a towel? It really is. This is yesterday at 4 p.m. post shower. Okay, I love it. I love it. And we're playing it next. 0330 123 1215. That is the number to call if you want to play. 0330 123 1215. You could be winning a pair of tickets to see Cast in Manchester on the 3rd of October. Lines close at 7:40. We will choose somebody at random. All the T's and C's for this are online.

0: Coming up before 8 here on The Breakfast Show, somebody's going to be winning their way into Cast Live in Manchester, and we will continue to share your weirdnesses with the group. Complete the sentence, is it weird that... And Benjo in Cleethorpes says, at the grand old age of 46... I still count sheep to get to sleep. Yeah. Is that weird that Benjo does that at 46 years of age?
1: It's the tradition, isn't it? What else are you going to count?
0: I used to make transfers I needed to bring into my FIFA team.
1: Oh, yes.
0: On PlayStation. I could happily nod off, sitting there going, oh, I need a right back. Yeah. Which right back? Yeah.
1: That's good.
0: That's how I would get to sleep.
2: Nice. Benjo, if you are struggling, you could just watch the FIFA World Cup final again if you're struggling.
0: Yeah, that's a good one. That's a good way
2: to nod off.
0: Keep them coming. Is it weird that 8, 12, 15, as I say, there's more on the way.
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0: We have reached the final week of 10 weeks of tickets. Yes, of course, it's week 13. And we're celebrating all things Britpop summer by giving you a chance to see Cast live in Manchester on the 3rd of October as we play for the very first time Cast Your Net. The lead singer of Cast, John Power, is hiding in the local reservoir.
1: It's got week 13 written all over it, hasn't it?
2: Yeah, it really
0: The first of two callers to cast their net and catch him wins. It's as simple as that. And joining us right now, we have Glenn. Good morning, Glenn.
3: Good morning, Dave. Morning to you.
0: Welcome along to the show. Joins us every morning via Country Online 2. We have Debbie. Good morning, Debs.
4: Good morning. How are we?
0: Very good, thanks. Loves a bit of Absolute Radio. Double zero, as she called
4: double
0: it, just
4: off
0: air, which I love.
2: Nice.
0: Naughties fan. Glenn, Debbie, Glenn.
3: Morning,
4: Glenn.
3: Debbie.
4: Good morning, Glenn. How
0: okay, guys. So,
3: I'm good.
0: It is time to play Cast Your Net. Glenn, you are going first. Would you like to cast net 1, 2, 3, 4, 5, or 6?
3: Go on, we'll go number 3.
0: Gonna go number 3. No, that is John is not there. Okay, Debbie, 1, 2, 4, 5, or 6.
4: I will have 5, please.
0: Number 5. John, is that you?
2: No.
0: No, it's not. It's not this thing.
2: It's the trumpet player again,
0: Okay. Glenn, it is back to you. 1, 2, 4, or 6?
3: Go on. Go number 2.
0: I'm just worried because he's been underwater for ages now, John, isn't he? okay, Debbie, 1, 4, or 6?
4: 6. Come on, John.
2: No!
0: Okay.
2: Hurry up, guys.
0: Glenn, so it comes down to this. Would you like 1 or 4, Glenn?
3: Go on, go 1. Let's try it. If not, well done, Debbie.
0: You've done it.
2: Yes, there he is.
0: You have done it, Glenn. Congratulations. Thank you for joining us on the show via Country and enjoy the gig. Debbie, it was lovely having you on. Of course, tomorrow around the same time, week 13 continues with yet another chance here on The Breakfast Show for you to see Cast. When it comes to the Hometime Boys, well, they've got the Mannix and Suede for you to enjoy.

0: Thanks for joining us here on The Breakfast Show. Coming up in the next hour, we will be revealing which listener won the World Cup secret sweepstake. It came down to just two. One had Spain, one had Argentina. All is going to be revealed. As well as that, the details that you need to enter make me a winner. £400,000 is guaranteed to be given away this coming Friday, don't you know? Plus, keep them coming. Complete the sentence, is it weird that? The number's 81215. If we can get hold of him and he's got the time to talk to us, we're going to speak to someone who has concerns about their partner's behaviour. Hopefully, we're going to be doing that next.
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9: The European champions are now also World Cup winners. Spain beat Argentina last night in a finale that had a halftime show featuring Madonna, Coldplay and the Muppets. More on your sport with Rich next. But first, Andy Burnham will be given the keys to Downing Street later. After a speech, the Makerfield MP will set about confirming who will be in his cabinet. Here's Deputy Labour leader Lucy Powell.
15: What Andy's been big clear about, you know, this is a chance to refresh, to renew, to reset the government, to make sure that we've got a clearer sense of those key priorities and that everyone's working towards those.
9: Scotland's First Minister John Swinney says Andy Burnham needs to commit to his promise to devolve more power away from London.
16: He's absolutely right that Westminster has failed, demonstrated by the fact that we've got another new Prime Minister after a very short space in time. It shows that Westminster is not working.
9: Elsewhere, fire crews are continuing to battle a fire that broke out at Arthur's Seat in Edinburgh last night. Smoke's been seen billowing from the blaze, which is the second large grass fire in the area in the last 3 months. No one's been injured. Grieving parents are calling for hospital bosses in Nottingham to be stripped of their CBEs after babies died in their care. The largest maternity review in NHS history revealed avoidable harm had come to mothers and babies. A reporter, Olivia Mansell, has more.
17: The Ockenden Review found systemic failures dating back years and evidence of cover-ups. Despite the damning findings, some families say there's been no accountability from those in charge. The Nottingham University Hospital NHS Trust has apologised. They say improved have been made.
9: You can now book in to get a meningitis vaccine on the high street in England if you're off to uni for the first time this year. It comes in two doses. It's after a deadly outbreak in Kent earlier this year. And the 1975 frontman, Matty Healy, and model Gabriette are now Mr. and Mrs. The pair got engaged in 2024 and tied the knot in LA on Saturday.
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19: After 39 days and 104 matches, Spain lifted the World Cup. Argentina had Enzo Fernandez sent off before a Ferran Torres goal in extra time sealed a 1-0 win. That left Lionel Messi's dreams of defending the trophy dashed, whilst 19-year-old Lamine Yamal becomes the first teenager to have won both the Euros and the World Cup. The match was marred by scuffles between the players at the final whistle, probably not what Chris Martin had in mind when a giant banner with the word love was unfurled at the end of the halftime show. As for England, they went out with the bronze medal after an absolutely wild 6-4 win over France. Dan Byrne has been reflecting on the tournament.
20: I think we've learnt a lot under the manager. I think we need to take just as much responsibility as him. So yeah, I think it was good as well that we responded and then put our performance in for him as well.
19: England's cricketers secured a series victory over India after hitting a whopping 387 runs at Lord's. Ben Duckett knocked a century, Sam Curran took four wickets, and New Zealander Ryan Fox has won the Open at Royal Birkdale. He was in 85th place on Thursday. That breaks the record for winning from the lowest position on the leaderboard.
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9: Patchy cloud and warm sunny spells this week. Some light rain in the north and northwest today with highs in the mid-20s.

0: It is Monday morning. It is a charm having you on board the Dave Berry Breakfast Show, where I am back from my time away and I am intrigued to know, are you still weird? Well, joining us right now on line one, we have Alan. Good morning, Alan.
1: Good morning, Dave. Good morning, you guys. How are you?
0: Very good. Yeah, thanks for asking, Al. It's lovely having you on the show. So this isn't necessarily anything freaky to do with you, but to do with your partner.
1: Yes, exactly. It's not normal. I'm sure it's not, but I just want to check it out.
0: Alan's come asking if his partner is bizarre. So what are they getting up to then? What's your concern, Alan?
1: Well, basically, for many years now, I get out of bed, I go do my bits, I come back, and my other half bed has made half the bed. She's made her half of the bed, completely ignoring my side of the bed. And she gets up like an hour after me.
2: That feels very pointed, doesn't it?
0: Is she happy with you, Alan? Have you thought to sit Bev down and just see if she's okay?
1: I've tried a few times, but no, it goes on. So it's going on for many years.
3: Yeah, isn't it a sort of cue for you to respond by making the other half and you just ignore it? I mean, is that good?
1: You know what? I hadn't thought of that. That's probably not a bad idea. Yeah.
3: It's like a hint, a massive hint.
0: A massive, massive hint that you've not picked up on. Yeah. Am I not hinting at my partner enough? Is a separate texter for a separate show, Alan, but I appreciate the idea. Will you just leave your side of the bed though? What kind of creature are you, Al? Will you just leave it like that?
1: Well, I'd normally see it later on in the day, but I can hardly make the bed when I get up an hour before she does, in fairness.
3: Yes, because she's still in it. Yeah. Well,
0: that is true.
3: Yeah, that's a good point.
0: Maybe just start making it while they're in it.
3: Yeah.
0: Alan, it is great having you on the show. Have a fabulous day ahead.
1: Brilliant, thanks. Cheers, guys.
0: Nice one, man. And send our love to Bev as well, won't you? So there we go. I mean, making one half of the bed, is that unusual behaviour? No, Matt's absolutely right. It's a huge hint to you, Alan. 8 12 15 is the number. Keep them coming.

0: It is Monday morning. Thank you for joining us here on the Dave Berry Breakfast Show. Now, I know that this will resonate with many of you listening right now, because I know that you've all not really looked ahead enough in your diaries and gone and booked tickets to an open-air performance of operatic juggernaut Carmen in Vienna on the same evening as the World Cup semi-final against Argentina. We've all done that.
1: That is...
0: Whoops. It's a tale as old as time, isn't it?
2: Yeah, unfortunately.
0: If I could be bothered to go on my TikTok, it would have been when you've got the opera at 8, but the football at 9. It would have been one of those. That actually has happened to me.
2: Oh, that's awful timing.
0: It happened on Wednesday, of course, in Vienna. They're an hour ahead.
2: Yeah.
0: So it was meant that kickoff was at 9. And tickets is so beautiful. It was stunning. It was in this like market square in the middle of Vienna.
2: Lovely.
0: They'd recreated this incredible set. Even the person who had kind of reimagined, as I say, the operatic juggernaut that is Carmen, came out before the performance and explained in Deutsch, which obviously I speak fluently. Turns out I don't, but I can ask how old someone's dog is, which is useful if you ever need that. Explained, you know, why he had created it in the way it was. And then the full orchestra, they weren't in a pit. They were in this beautiful building just to the side of the main stage. You could see the orchestra working hard.
2: Yeah.
0: But so that's all there. But I'm thinking, we're playing Argentina in a World Cup semi-final.
2: Could you sneak it on your phone? Could that be done subtly?
0: You can't sneak the football onto your phone at the opera, Matthew. That's why you're banned. That's why the ENO will never have you back.
2: That's true, yeah.
0: That kind of behaviour. No, it literally had to be a game of two halves.
2: Yeah, right, yeah.
0: I saw the first bit of Carmen.
2: Yeah.
0: And then I saw the second half of England versus Argentina.
2: Because it's long as well, isn't it?
0: Unbelievably long. Yeah. Longer than the World Cup, which, as we know, is the longest event in the history of humankind. And ultimately, you know, it results in a tragedy.
2: And
0: Carmen also was awful at the end. I've actually done that, though. And what have I got to show for it?
2: Painful.
0: I still don't know how Carmen ends. And we're out of the World Cup to Argentina, of all people. So is it weird that that's the sentence we're getting you to complete today on The Breakfast Show? Do that right now. There's more on the way, but right now, this. Every single Friday, we change someone's life with a huge amount of cash. This time, it was Shane who got the call.
3: I was just making a cup of tea, actually, in my kitchen. It's still not thinking it.
0: And now, you are playing for £400,000. So get in the draw. 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
24: Long queues in West Sussex heading down to Arundel on the A27 Chichester Road. There are rocks in the carriageway between the Ford Road roundabout and the White Swan. And queues in Cornwall heading down to Perrin and Werthal on the A39 and accident partially blocking the carriageway near the Norway Inn. Long queues in Somerset between Weston-super-Mare and West Wick on the A370 Somerset Avenue. That's partially blocked around the Bristol Road. And it's slow southbound on the M1 in Leicestershire. That's now partially blocked approaching Leicester and the A46 at Junction 21A.

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0: It is Monday morning. Thanks for joining us here on The Breakfast Show. We're at 9 a.m. Of course, yet again, I will launch the No Repeat Guarantee. And that means as we embark on this brand new week together, well, you ain't going to be hearing the same song twice. Not between 9 and 5, you won't, across the entire network. But right now, Sammy's got in touch about my Vienna-based operatic semi-final debacle, which could be a unique sentence, saying, spare a thought for the husband of Kyla. Now, this is on TikTok, and what Sammy's pointing me in direction of is that she took her husband to Vienna, and as part of their trip there, they went on a sing-along Sound of Music coach trip. I don't want to cast aspersions, Andrew. Is that the kind of thing you would like to do?
1: No.
0: Sounds like the kind of thing you'd like to do.
1: I don't like coach trips.
0: No. You don't like coach trips? Okay, no. The Sound of Music is all good, though. Yeah. So basically, she shot this entire thing, and it looks really natural. It's not like, you know, a lot of TikTok videos you see where you can see the falsehood in them. This is the real deal, because her husband cannot hide the look on his face when he realises that this, and I'm going to play you a little bit of the footage. Here we go. They've all got Julie Andrews cardboard cutout faces on sticks in front of them. Yeah.
2: Wow.
0: It's a packed coach driving the streets of Vienna. All of these people, super fans, they're all singing all of the songs from that very, very lengthy movie. And that was when they realised the trip wasn't an hour and a half long. It's actually 5 hours.
2: Oh, really?
0: Wow. 5 hours. What? And Kyla has put her husband through this.
2: The whole time they're singing.
0: There's bits in it where he just breaks into kind of like laughter, where it's either I'm going to do this or cry. So...
1: That's longer than the movie.
0: 5 hours, yeah.
3: I think I have family members who've done a similar trip to this.
1: Really?
3: This was my house a little
1: by
3: bit
1: choice.
3: Growing up. Yeah, my family loved all this kind of stuff, and I was miserable.
2: Really?
3: As a child. I'm happy to leave. I love them all dearly. But in a separate dwelling.
0: So thank you very much indeed to Sammy for pointing it out. Yeah, things got a little tricky for me in Vienna, but not as tricky as that.

0: Coming up before nine here on The Breakfast Show, we are going to speak once again to Lyndon and Kate. One had Argentina, one had Spain in our secret sweepstake. We're about to reveal who had who and therefore who's won the secret sweepstake.
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Because many of you, just like us, work on social

0: sociable hours, and therefore we're not part of the traditional work office environment where you get to be part of a sweepstake, which is why I think it was 7 years ago now we started this. 44 of you were selected alongside the four of us here who make up the Breakfast Show team. Now, the big catch here is you don't know who you have until you are out. You are given opportunities to swap teams along the way. Now, Rich was the first to fall with Turkey. Then I was out with Mexico. Andrea Fox followed with the US of A after swapping with Matt Dyson, leaving him with Portugal. Now, on Friday, in the hot seat was Ben Burrell, and he caught up with our two remaining listeners. And it gives me great pleasure to welcome back to The Breakfast Show, Kate and Lyndon. Good morning, Kate.
1: Good morning. Good morning, everyone. Morning.
0: Lovely having you back on. Good morning, Lyndon.
2: Good morning. How are you all doing?
0: Very good, thank you.
3: Good.
0: So, it did come down to Kate and Lyndon. Now, I'm led to believe on Friday you told Ben, Lyndon, you believed you had Spain and you are a mind reader from Aldershot, so that means you must
3: you
0: be
3: think
0: right.
3: You'd know, yeah.
0: And Kate, you are the midwife from Tonbridge and you believed you had Argentina, which you didn't mind as long as Spain won. The loathing for Argentina continues to permeate the show, doesn't it? Okay, Lyndon, let me start with you. Did you watch the game last night?
2: Yes, I did, yes.
0: And all along, you know, you're a magic man, you're a mind-reading man. Were you under the impression that you had Spain? Did it change to Argentina? Were you getting any kind of vibes coming through the television set?
2: No, but I've got to say my heart sort of took over. I really did not want Argentina, so I didn't really think about it in that sense.
0: Right, okay. And Kate, did you enjoy the final? No, of course you didn't. Nobody did. So, I mean, do you still think that you've got Argentina?
1: Yes, because they lost.
0: Yeah, okay. Well, you were given the option to swap by Ben on Friday. You both politely declined. And now it's time to reveal who had the team that has won the secret World Cup sweepstake 2026. The listener who had Spain. And, by the way, plot twist, is winning themselves a Wix gift card worth £250. Thank you very much indeed to our friends with DIY Benefits Wix for that. And that person is Kate, you had Spain!
2: Whoa.
0: What? More on Lyndon's mind reading abilities later in the show. Lyndon, it has been great having you as part of the show. It really has. Kate, congratulations. You've won the secret sweepstake.
1: Thank
0: How are you feeling?
1: Well, amazing. I didn't think I could be more a fan of Spain than I am, but I but I would just like to say our boys were amazing and yes. I would rather support a team that plays proper football than tries to kick lumps out of the opposition.
4: Yes! Yes!
3: Give a standing ovation. Come on. Beautiful words.
0: Yes. Yes. Kate, it has been a charm having you on the show. Enjoy that gift card. Enjoy the rest of your day.
1: Thank you so much. Thanks, guys.
0: Nicely done. Well done, Kate. And thank you once again to Lyndon. So, the secret sweepstake will return for Euro 2028, taking place in England, Scotland, Wales and Republic of Ireland. Look at those kickoff times! I'm so excited!

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17: Spain have won the World Cup for a second time after victory over Argentina. There were boos for US President Donald Trump and FIFA President Gianni Infantino before they presented the trophy. More on the sport with Rich next. First, Andy Burnham is set to become Britain's seventh Prime Minister in 10 years when he takes over from Sir Keir Starmer later. Last week, he promised to be a PM for the North, South, East and West.
18: The same challenges can be found in the South West as the North West, or in East Anglia as the North East. And this is the moment to speak for all parts of the country.
17: Well, Burnham also says he's going to rewire Britain. Our political correspondent, Tom Claiborne, tells us what today's events will look like.
19: Sir Keir Starmer will speak first from Downing Street before leaving for Buckingham Palace to formally quit. It will then be Andy Burnham's turn to see the King, who will officially appoint him as Prime Minister. The Makerfield MP will then arrive at his new home and give a speech before publicly appointing his top team.
17: Meanwhile, Tory leader Kemi Badenoch claims the Makerfield MPs entering office without a clear plan. A lawyer for Andrew and Tristan Tate claims the brothers are being held in solitary confinement in Miami. Footage of the controversial influencers being arrested went viral over the weekend. They're facing a series of new charges brought by UK authorities. The first meningitis vaccine appointments are available on England's high streets from today for students starting uni. It's given as two doses and follows a deadly outbreak in Kent earlier this year. Dr. Tom Nutt is CEO of Meningitis Now.
20: So I think the message is, if you're eligible for this vaccine, to absolutely take it up. This is a safe and effective vaccine. And meningitis, although rare, is truly devastating when it strikes.
17: And The Odyssey has given Sir Christopher Nolan his biggest box office debut, taking in just short of £200 million in its opening weekend. The UK and Ireland was the film's top market, with every screening at London's IMAX cinema selling out.
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22: After 39 days and 104 matches, Spain lifted the World Cup. Ferran Torres scored the goal that sealed a 1-0 win. As for Argentina, they had one more red card in the game than they did shots on target. Enzo Fernandez sent off just before extra time. 19-year-old Lamine Yamal becomes the first teenager to have won both the Euros and the World Cup. England's cricketers secured an ODI series victory over India after hitting a massive 387 runs at Lord's. Ben Duckett knocked a century, Sam Curran took four wickets, and New Zealander Ryan Fox has won the Open at Royal Birkdale. He was in 85th place back on Thursday. That breaks the record for winning from the lowest position on the leaderboard.
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17: Some cloud around, but warm and sunny spells this week. Some light rain in the northwest and north. Highs in the mid-20s. 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

0: Welcome along to The Breakfast Show on your Monday morning. Right now, it would be remiss of me not to inform you, in case you didn't know already, that it is International Boombox Day. Celebrates the bold energy of portable music, culture boomboxes, once symbols of self-expression, turn sidewalks into dance floors.
1: Oh, yes, I always wanted a big silver boombox. A ghetto blaster, as they used to call them as well.
0: What
1: a weird term that was. Like they had in America. And I could put it on my lino when I was breakdancing with my B-boys and B-girls back in the day.
0: But this isn't just a fantasy, ladies and gentlemen. Matt genuinely used to breakdance, didn't you?
1: Well, yeah.
0: Back in the Midlands.
1: I could do the backspin, the windmill, and the head spin occasionally. That was my real party piece. Very painful.
0: Can you do any of those now?
1: No.
0: I sense a new story arc coming on.
1: But yeah, those big, they had big D batteries in them, the big
0: those
1: American
0: batteries were insane.
1: Boom boxes. Mine was more like a Sanyo double cassette player. Oh,
0: yeah,
1: portable
0: from Argos.
1: One. Yeah, horrible. Horrible black.
0: Take
1: thing.
0: That, ghetto. Are you blasted now? I had the same.
1: Yeah.
0: I had the same.
1: Didn't have the same effect, did it?
0: Yeah. Mm. No, my nan had a proper ghetto blaster.
1: Really?
0: So random. My Irish grandma. And she used to walk around it on her shoulder. Yeah. She was so cool.
1: Wow.

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0: It is Monday morning. Welcome along to Absolute Radio, where real music matters, which is why Britpop Summer is back. We are celebrating 30 years since the biggest Britpop year, 1996. Matt?
1: What a year it was. Wasn't it great?
0: Yeah.
1: The Euros.
0: Yeah.
1: Yeah, amazing. Wasn't
0: you're going to have to remind me. It's all a bit of a blur.
1: Oh,
0: 96.
1: Really? Yeah.
0: But what they say? No, this is a
1: you
0: bit.
1: You were so young, weren't you?
0: No, it's not. I was relatively young. But no, if you can remember 96, you weren't there. That's what they say.
1: True. Yeah, it is a bit blurry.
0: So whether you were there or not, we're bringing it back, and we're doing it in several ways, including 30 minutes of massive Britpop anthems at 1, 7, and 10 every single day. We have a whole host of special programs, including the impact of the Oasis Nebworth gigs, how the film Trainspotting changed the way movies were soundtracked, and many more. They're all on demand on Rayo. As for us here on The Breakfast Show, well, as I like to think, as always, we're going big later this week when it comes to our shenanigans surrounding Britpop Summer. We have a huge idea.
1: Very exciting, this is, isn't it?
0: The only thing that can let us down is the technology.
1: Yeah.
0: We're working on it.
1: Yeah.
0: If we can get the tech right for this, it's going to be one of the most mind-blowing events in radio history. I'll be telling you what it is at some point later in the week. Let me just speak to the nerds working on this. Work harder! We've got to make this happen! Oh, think of the haircuts.
1: Yeah.
0: I've said too much. All will be revealed later in the week. So, on Friday, we paid out a massive amount of cash to listener Shane. He's planning a holiday.
2: I'd like to have a long one, I think I'll be working very long.
0: And now we go again, ready to upgrade your summer. 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

Good morning, it is Monday. Welcome along to The Breakfast Show. The Breakfast Show where you get to choose the playlist. Yes, the ditties are down to you. All I'm doing as your humble host is pointing in the direction of some of the things you could be hearing before 10 a.m. And right now I'm going to focus in on the main station, country and noughties. And we begin with this. You Can Shake It Out with Florence and the Machine. Whereas if you fancy something a little more country, well, just say so with Dan and Shane. Meanwhile, over on Absolute Radio Noughties, Banjos Galore with Mumford & Sons and The Cave. So whatever you fancy, have your say right now with your smart speaker on your digital radio or, of course, via our app. Its name is Rayo.

0: 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And well, on Sunday night it was all about Ricky honouring the band that he goes out of his way to see whenever they are at the same festival bill as Kaiser Chiefs. And he remembered the time he broke his leg on stage in front of a very famous onlooker, but still managed to finish the gig. 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

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So when it's black, this insomniac, take an original tack, keep the beast in my nature under ceaseless attack. 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

0: That is it. Time to bid you farewell from the first breakfast show of a brand new week. And what a breakfast show it has been. So many of you have been on Fine Fettle, and you can listen back to yourselves or your friends, those of you who join us here every morning, right now, on demand on Rayo. The entire show is available. And every show, of course, gets a name, which is why we have the show naming bell. It rung a lot today. Matt, which of these do you think is best? They're not very confident in you, are they, Mummy?
1: Right.
0: It's the heat from your chest. Yeah. Can we feast on your stomach? It's got week 13 written all over it. Are you blasted now? And Vienna-based operatic semi-final debacle.
1: It was quite the debacle, wasn't it? I think it should be inspired by your sunburnt stomach and the thought of eating the peeling skin from it, which could happen later this week. So we can feast on your stomach, Dave, is what I'm going for.
0: I'll keep you posted about my peeling. Don't worry, yeah. I'll be giving a live account show to show. We Can Feast on Your Stomach is the name of the show. Right, coming up, the details you need to enter this week's Make Me a Winner. On Friday, someone's guaranteed to win £400,000, as well as that, of course, the no-repeat guarantee continues. As for us, we'll be back with you tomorrow morning from 6. So until then, stay safe, stay entertained. Arrivederci.

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18: The top stories this hour. Spain are World Cup winners for a second time. They got the better of Argentina's spoiling tactics to clinch a 1-0 victory after extra time. Spain are now the first nation to be both men's and women's World Cup winners at the same time. Andy Burnham officially becomes Prime Minister later. The former mayor of Greater Manchester is promising to rewire Britain. Our political correspondent Tom Claiborne has more.
19: In roughly an hour's time, Sir Keir Starmer will speak for the final time as Prime Minister before formally quitting when he goes to Buckingham Palace. After this, Andy Burnham will see the King, who will officially appoint him as the new Prime Minister. Alex Burkhardt is from the Conservatives.
20: History will say that Keir Starmer failed to get to grips with the issues that the country faced at this time. And one of the reasons for that was that he came into government without a clear plan of what he wanted to achieve.
19: The Makerfield MP will give a speech later today before publicly appointing his top team.
18: Police have banned loudspeakers outside the gates of Number 10. In the past, music has drowned out big speeches. And crews remain at the scene of a fire at Arthur's Seat in Edinburgh. It was first reported just before 7 last night.
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18: Cloudy but still warm with sunny spells this week. Scattered light rain in the north and northwest, clearing later with highs in the mid-20s. That's the latest. I'm Andrea Fox.

That is Guns N' Roses, You Could Be Mine, and we are Absolute Radio 90s. It's Ben Burrell with you. It's me and you till 1 o'clock this afternoon. I've got James to play for you in a second, a good song from them. Early Foo Fighters coming up as well. First, though, drink this in.

0: Listen to the reverb on that final note. Come on, now we're living. James and Sit Down playing on Absolute Radio 90s. We are playing you some great 90s tunes to soundtrack the absolute hell that is Monday morning. Let's continue that, shall we? As promised, a good early Foo Fighters song to play for you, along with Alanis Morissette next.
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2: 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Old episodes of Bullseye, The Crystal Maze, early noughties surrealist comedy shows. It's great to see them all again.

bring back harmonica to pop music, that's what I say. Alanis Morissette and Hand in My Pocket, playing on Absolute Radio 90s. Make Me a Winner is back for another week, and we are giving away another substantial amount of money. You can win it. It's very, very simple. Details coming up in just a second. First, though, I'm going to play you a great song from Air after this, from the Lightning Seats.

0: lazy tune. That is Air and Sexy Boy, and we're Absolute Radio 90s, an 80s band who had a big comeback in the 90s on the way after Cast. Next. On Friday, just gone, Shane bagged himself the big jackpot. You could be doing something very, very similar. This coming Friday, we've got 400 grand to give away. 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

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It's Ben Burrell here, soundtracking your Monday with some of the best 90s tunes ever made. 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
13: In the next hour, Keir Starmer's due to leave Downing Street as Prime Minister for the final time. His replacement, former Mayor of Greater Manchester Andy Burnham, is set to arrive at number 10 at lunchtime. Our political correspondent Tom Claiborne has more.
14: Keir Starmer is expected to give his final remarks as Prime Minister before formally resigning when he sees the King. Now, once this has happened, Andy Burnham will be invited to lead the government when he goes to Buckingham Palace. Alex Burkhardt of the Conservatives says the incoming PM won't have much of a honeymoon phase.
15: The country is spending too much money, tax is too high, and growth is too low. And unless Andy Burnham and his new Chancellor get to grips with that very quickly, they will find that they can't afford to do any of the other things that they want to do.
14: Andy Burnham will publicly appoint his top team today before rolling out his agenda around what he's calling the rewiring of Britain.
13: As Spain continue to celebrate winning their second World Cup title, Kylian Mbappe's claimed his second successive Golden Boot. The France captain got 10 goals in this summer's tournament. And Ryanair's profits have fallen, with ticket prices down and fuel costs up. Over the last 3 months, the airline made around £460 million profit.
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13: Cloudier but still warm with sunny spells this week. Scattered light rain in the north and northwest, clearing later with highs in the mid-20s. That's the latest. I'm Andrea Fox.

0: I think the quintessential indie disco anthem, and there's more like that with Bush on Saturday nights from 5 on this radio station. That is Reef, Place Your Hands. And this is Ben Burrell here. I've got a song that has been a hit multiple times in multiple decades for multiple people. That is coming up after Blink 182 next.
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That is the Sauce and Candy Staten playing on Absolute Radio 90s. And it's Ben Burrell here soundtracking your Monday morning with White Town, Your Woman. That's coming up after this from the brilliant Smashing Pumpkins.

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0: Whitetown, Your Woman. We're Absolute Radio 90s. Hope all is good. Hope you had a decent weekend. What a thrilling, what we're calling it these days, bronze playoff final. Is that the official term for the World Cup? Who cares? The third place playoff, as we should rightfully know it. What an exciting game that was. Loved it. It was like one of those games at school. It just seems to, the scoring seems to never end, which I'm all for. The final, less exciting, but I think for the majority of English people, pretty excited about the result, to be honest. On the way next, Pearl Jam to play for you. Maloko coming up too. On Friday, just gone, Shane bagged himself the big jackpot. You could be doing something very, very similar. This coming Friday, we've got 400 grand to give away. That could be in your bank account in just a few days now. Text WIN to 81215 and you are in the draw. That is WIN to 81215. 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

Moloko, Sing It Back, playing on Absolute Radio 90s. It's Ben Burrell here. If you missed any of our programmes over the weekend, you can catch up on our Rayo app. I'm talking Chris McCausland, who was here yesterday morning, John Richardson, who was here on Saturday morning. They're available on Rayo right now. Meantime, let's continue the No Pick Guarantee with Aztec Camera and the genius Mick Jones.

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13: The top stories this hour.
14: My work is done. It has been the privilege of my life to serve you and this great country as Prime Minister.
13: Sir Keir Starmer has formally resigned as Prime Minister at Buckingham Palace. Our reporter, George Simons, is there for us this lunchtime.
15: We're seeing now just how quickly this changeover happens, with Sir Keir Starmer being driven here for an audience with the King to formally resign. And literally minutes later, Andy Burnham being driven through exactly the same gates to be asked to form a government. We're expecting to then hear from him on Downing Street in the next hour or so. We'll find out who will be in his top team later this afternoon.
13: Detectives have until the end of today to question a man on suspicion of murdering former MP Anne Widdecombe. A 28-year-old was arrested in South Yorkshire earlier this month. A fire's burning at Arthur's Seat in Edinburgh for the second time in 3 months. No injuries have been reported. And Spain fans are continuing to celebrate a second World Cup win. They're the first nation to be men's and women's title holders at the same time. Meanwhile, Argentina's head coach says the 1-0 defeat hurts his soul as he left a press conference in tears.
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13: Cloudy but still warm with sunny spells this week. Scattered light rain in the north and northwest, clearing later with highs in the mid-20s. That's the latest. I'm Andrea Fox.

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2: 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We're going to dance. We're going to dance. And have some fun.

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We're Absolute Radio 90s, and this is the place where real music matters. My name is Benjamin Thomas Borrell. It's me and you till 1 o'clock. I'll play you Eagle Eyed Cherry in a second, a song that wasn't a hit when it was first released, but became a massive hit thereafter. That is on the way after this. By the way, never said the word thereafter on air before. Kind of liked it in a way. This is Supernaturals and Smile.

think this is a good song. I think it's quite underrated, actually, this tune. That is Eagle Eye Cherry, Save Tonight, playing on Absolute Radio 90s. It's Ben Burrell with you. Your chance to win a huge amount of money this week on Make Me a Winner. Details coming up, along with Corner Shop and You Too next.

0: the day. All downhill from here, I'm afraid. Sorry.
1: Good morning, Mark. 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
19: It's the No

U2 and essentially Bono apologising to his wife for 3 minutes. That is not an outlet everyone has, but is sorely needed by a lot. That is Sweetest Thing, playing on Absolute Radio 90s. This is Ben Burrell here. I'm going to play you one of the best alternative bands of the decade. They're coming up after AC/DC and Thunderstruck.

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0: Eels and the brilliant Novocaine for the Soul, playing on Absolute Radio 90s. A great, great song from one of the best bands of the decade coming up. Bjork on the way as well. On Friday, just gone, Shane bagged himself the big jackpot. You could be doing something very, very similar. This coming Friday, we've got 400 grand to give away. 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

Nirvana into Bjork, Now We're Living, aren't we? We're Absolute Radio 90s, and it's Ben Burrell here. That is me, almost done for today. Danielle is coming up next. I'm over on the main Absolute Radio station after 1 and back here tomorrow morning from 10. I will see you then. Have a good afternoon.

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16: The top stories this hour. We have a new Prime Minister. Andy Burnham's officially become Britain's Prime Minister after a meeting with the King. Earlier, Sir Keir Starmer formally resigned. In his final speech, he said his work is done.
17: The most humbling aspect of this job is the front row seat you get to witness the greatest things of this country in action.
16: The new Prime Minister's expected to tell us who'll be in his cabinet later today. A man's died after getting into difficulties in the water near Cullercoats Bay in North Tyneside. Another man was rescued and is in a serious but stable condition in hospital. And it's likely to take another couple of days for firefighters to properly dampen down the scene of a large fire in Edinburgh close to Arthur's Seat. The flames could be seen for miles around last night.
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16: This afternoon, mostly dry with some cloud and sunny spells around. Warm in the south, that's the latest. I'm Alex Richardson.
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1: Hello you, how you doing? Welcome to this part of the No Repeat Guarantee Cheers event. I'm Danielle Perry, back in our normal positions. We start the afternoon with New Order's Regret, Lisa Loeb on the way, got some Beats International and the Red Hot Chili Peppers also. Absolute Radio 90s, let's do it.

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2: Tank flap, boss walk, jam, nitty gritty. 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This is Jam.

0: City. This is Jam Hot.
1: So how was your weekend and starts the week? Hope it was all right. I had quite a social one, actually. Caught up with some friends on Friday night and then was looking after some kids yesterday, went to the park, all that kind of stuff. So yeah, it was really, really good. We did have quite a funny moment, though, across the weekend when I found myself in this lovely pub in Brighton with two of my friends, and the menu came out. It was a pretty dimly lit place, and I actually had to reach into my bag to pull out a pair of reading glasses that were just like off-the-shelf ones, you know, basically magnifying glasses in a frame. And my friend looked at me and she went, oh my goodness, what a historic moment. It's happened. So it always is. But anyway, the reason I say that is the next track I'm going to play comes from Lisa Loeb, and she always had phenomenal style on the glasses front. This is Stay I Missed You on the No Repeat Guarantee.

0: Californication on the show this afternoon. This is what we call the no repeat guarantee. So not one song repeated between 9 and 5pm. And of course, all firmly based from the 1990s as well, which was a heady time, wasn't it? We're celebrating 1996 at the moment, which feels like yesterday to me. Does it you? Maybe like 10 years ago. Certainly not 30. We've got a big anniversary in documentary, which you can listen back to. More details of that on the way. Music to you from Radiohead and Oasis. Don't Look Back in Anger, the other side of this.
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Radiohead and Karma Police of Oasis. This is Absolute Radio 90s. So, yeah, the reason we're talking about 1996, you know, it was a seminal year because we had Nebworth was one of the reasons, playing Oasis, you know, tying that in. And there's, you know, rumour mill going that there might be Nebworth next year as well, alongside a massive date and run in Manchester as a kind of home city sort of residency, as it were. So, yeah, watch your space. We'll let you know as soon as we do. All right, onwards we go. Robbie Williams now and Strong.

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0: The Mighty Preachers and A Design for Life on the show this afternoon. So off the back of both of those things, we have got a documentary about 1996 on Raya right now. Chronological, look at those incredible 12 months, Euro 96. I mean, after the football yesterday, I mean, I feel tired tonight. I was like, please don't go to penalties. But it was an amazing run. What an amazing tournament. But Euro 96 was standout as well. We go through that. We go through the arrival of Trainspotting. Spice Girls came onto the scene. Nebworth, etc. The year that changed everything, 1996. Documentary on Raya, as is the one about the Manic Street Preachers as well. Upgrade your summer. So every Friday we change someone's life with a huge amount of cash. This time it was Shane who got the call, and now we're playing for a scorching £400,000. How about it? You could see your favourite band every single weekend with that kind of money. Enter the draw now for your chance to upgrade your summer. 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

0: Lucky Man, and the Chemical Brothers as well. This is Absolute Radio 90s, where we have Dave Berry back on The Breakfast Show. He returned this morning. That must have been quite a sobering alarm call. When you've had time off, you've got some holidays and stuff, to get back to a 3:30 a.m. ringtone by your ear is probably quite harsh. But anyway, he wanted to know what makes you weird this morning. There were some excellent calls in. They will be back from 6 a.m. tomorrow morning, giving tickets away all this week to see Cast, if you fancy.
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0: The top stories this hour. We have a new Prime Minister.
1: I will give this my all.
0: Speaking from Downing Street, Andy Burnham says he'll set out his plan for the country this summer.
1: I will bring forward a new plan for Britain, a 10-year plan. I believe we all want Britain to be wherever we're coming from.
0: He becomes the fifth Prime Minister in 4 years. Leaders from around the country have been having their say. DUP leader Gavin Robinson says he'd welcome a visit from the new Prime Minister.
2: I think a Prime Minister is always welcome in Northern Ireland. I think it would be good to have early engagement about some of the challenges that we face.
0: Elsewhere, detectives have until this evening to question a man on suspicion of murdering Anne Widdecombe. He was arrested in South Yorkshire over a week ago after the former MP was found dead at her home in Devon. And it's likely to take another couple of days for firefighters to properly dampen down the scene of a large fire at Arthur's Seat. The flames could be seen for miles around last night.
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0: This afternoon, mostly dry with some cloud and sunny spells around. Warm in the south, that's the latest. I'm Alex Richardson.

Oh yeah, and it's the end of the world as we know it. For me, it's not the end of term yet. Everyone's sort of limping towards the school drop-off this morning. Everyone's just absolutely shattered. All the kids are like, I don't want to go anymore. And the parents are like, I hear you. A couple more days left for me. But if you're on the summer holidays already, hopefully this playlist is of huge help.

0: Show 7 and Chasing Rainbows on the show this afternoon. Now, we have extended 10 weeks of tickets because, you know, it's a Britpop summer now. We've launched into that gear change. And if you listen every day this week, our Britpop summer kicks off in style. You can win tickets to see Cast, as I mentioned earlier, on the Dave Berry Breakfast Show and the Manx Street Preachers and Suede, that double headline tour they're doing later on this year on Home Time with Bush and Richie. Should you fancy that, head online for all the details, plus another chance to win your way to see Ocean Colour Scene, absoluteradio.co.uk. Got some Lauryn Hill on the way, and James will do Laid next.
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That Thing on Absolute Radio 90s. The football last night was fairly exciting, wasn't it, towards the end? It was like, oh, edge of your seat stuff. And England played amazing the other night as well. But, you know, it's interesting when you sit back, and I've never been to a World Cup match. I've been to Premiership stuff. But when you hear the chanting from the terraces, it's quite a powerful thing. It's really tribal, and it's really fascinating to see which songs click and what fans kind of, you know, really attach themselves to in terms of teams and sort of loyalty and things like that. So we've made a documentary about how to make the perfect terrace anthem, which is really interesting. Matt Ford explaining why some songs reach the hallowed ground of becoming a terrace anthem and why. So you can listen to it in Raya right now. You can Bluetooth it in your car and all sorts should you fancy. And we'll continue now with the Blue Tones, Blue Tonic, Connell's on the way, and your next chance to win a lot of money with Make Me a Winner.

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0: Paul, 74, 75, Out of the Blue Tones, and Lauryn Hill too. This is a No Repeat Guarantee. 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

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Plenty more still to come across our summer as we've now christened it the Britpop Summer, so that's returned. So when I'm back on air tonight at 7 on Absolute Radio, we'll do 30 minutes non-stop of Britpop anthems. And then with Jay again at 10 o'clock, we'll do just that as well.

The playing of a song on any Absolute Radio station does not constitute an explicit endorsement of the views and opinions of the artist or their management. 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

0: The top stories this hour. Andy Burnham's been speaking for the first time as our new Prime Minister.
1: I have accepted His Majesty the King's invitation to form a government.
0: Earlier, he was welcomed by staff into Number 10. Our political correspondent Tom Claiborne's there.
2: The MP for Makerfield cut a cool and upbeat figure as he walked and shook hands with a crowd that stretched across the face of Number 10 and beyond.
1: I will give this my all.
2: Seemingly speaking without notes, he insists his government will be hitting the ground running with new policies coming as early as tomorrow.
1: That work starts now. I will soon go through that door behind me and issue my first instruction.
2: Andy Burnham's expected to unveil his top team in full by the end of the day.
0: An inquest into the death of former Conservative Minister Anne Widdecombe will open in Exeter tomorrow. Meanwhile, a man arrested on suspicion of her murder is still being questioned by police. And it's likely to take another couple of days for firefighters to properly dampen down the scene of a large fire in Edinburgh close to Arthur's Seat.
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0: This afternoon, mostly dry with some cloud and sunny spells around, warm in the south. That's the latest. I'm Alex Richardson.

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1: It's just gone 3, hating. I'm Danielle Perry. Let's talk about Fatboy Slim and concluding last night that 4-night massive residency on Brighton Beach. And we'll play a tune from him as well. But first, it's this.

Suede and Trash, as I mentioned earlier on, if you want to win your way to go and see Suede play alongside the Manic Street Preachers later on this year, do listen to Hometown with Bush and Richie for your next chance to do just that. Now, the last, it was Thursday, Friday, Saturday, Sunday of these last few days that Fatboy Slim took over a residency on Brighton Beach where he lives. And it's not a huge amount of time away from my house, actually. And on Thursday night, when I got back from work, I could really hear it sort of pounding through the streets, the music. I think there was an easterly breeze, my neighbour said, but yeah, it was really sort of pulling the music all across the city, and so many people were so excited to watch.

0: Bullet Head and Sour Times and Fatboy Slim. This is Absolute Radio 90s. So yeah, hope you had a good time. If you went, I thought I'd do Portishead as a kind of palate cleanser just afterwards as well. So very, very hyper and very sort of danceable and then very, very chilled. I like that, two sides of a coin, especially from the 1990s right here. We continue on the way very soon with Ocean Colour Scene. As I mentioned, if you want to win your way to see them as well, head to our website, absoluteradio.co.uk. Haven't heard it for ages this afternoon. Comes courtesy of Seal, a tune we rarely play. So that's all on route and the Four Non-Blondes too.
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Fawn on Blondes and What's Up on Absolute Radio 90s. Linda Perry, who founded that band, came in to chat to me the other day. She's got this documentary, a new one on the writing of an album, the process of it all, her solo record, plus a new Fawn on Blondes record as well. So it's busy, busy times. Now I've got some music to play for you from Seal, as promised. One we don't always spin, but it's absolutely soaring. It's called Fly Like an Eagle.

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0: who's worked with him a lot, and that was Trevor Horn, and we did a tour together just last year. And he said the first time he met Seal, he was just bowled over by how amazing he was. He had this huge presence. He's very, very, very tall and wears big boots as well. Absolute gentleman, and of course the voice of an angel as well. So yeah, nothing but massive compliments about spending time and creating music with Seal as well. Looking forward to some more live dates with Trevor later on this year. Anyway, let's do this. So every Friday we change someone's life with a huge amount of cash. This time it was Shane who got the call, and now we're playing for a scorching £400,000. How about it? 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
5: 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Old episodes of Bullseye, The Crystal Maze, early noughties surrealist comedy shows. It's great to see them all again. But

0: You hear that? That's you. Because you matter, buddy.
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Basement Jacks and Red Alert and a Smash Mouth. This is Absolute Radio 90s. All right, just a couple more from me before we say good afternoon to Bruce and Richie. See what they've been up to over the weekend. Those two, they've come up with a very, very clever and in-depth feature called Mannix or Suede to play later on. If you want to win tickets to see Mannix or Suede, have a lovely afternoon. I'm back from 7.

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20: The top stories this hour. Andy Burnham's been outlining his priorities as the new Prime Minister. Our political correspondent Tom Claybourne spending the afternoon on Downing Street.
21: Andy Burnham spoke without a proper lectern and any notes to speak of when he promised to end rough sleeping and bring in fresh measures to tackle the cost of living.
22: I can do something to give people some breathing space now.
21: While also pledging to stick with Sir Keir Starmer's election-winning manifesto.
22: To meet our fiscal rules and to honour our commitments on defence to our international partners.
21: With MPs now off for the summer, Andy Burnham says he'll be touring the UK next month. Critics say he's so far escaped proper scrutiny.
20: Elsewhere in England, and Liverpool legend Kevin Keegan's died at the age of 75. In a statement, his family say he'd been battling cancer and was surrounded by his wife and daughters in his final moments. And it's likely to take another couple of days for firefighters to properly dampen down the scene of a large fire at Arthur's Seat. The flames could be seen for miles around.
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20: FIFA will investigate Argentina's behaviour after the final whistle of the World Cup final. Leandro Paredes was shown a red card for violent conduct after he grabbed and pushed Spanish players following their defeat. The whole Argentina squad turned their back on the trophy celebration. Aston Villa have completed the signing of midfielder João Gomes from Wolves. The Brazil international joins for a deal reported to be worth up to £38 million. And British athlete Josh Kerr says he was able to enjoy the last 110 metres on Saturday as he knew he'd broken the mile record. He's told Sky Sports News he needed to clear his head.
23: To get into a pure flow state, to get into that moment where, you know, you can feel the energy of the crowd really pushing you along, and you, but you're not fighting your body. You know, no doubt is creeping into the mind.
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20: Cloudy in Scotland and parts of Northern Ireland, but dry and mostly clear elsewhere tonight. That's the latest. I'm Alex Richardson.
1: Let's not beat around the bush or the Richie.
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15: That'll come back to haunt you. Thank you very much.
1: The show whose very name irks every person on their way to start a night shift.
15: I've run out in my pyjamas and run down the entire street with the wheelie bin rattling behind me. Get to the front. I said, but it's too late to be able to put this one in. The fellas that were doing the bins says, mate, the black bin ban hasn't even been yet. So it hasn't even turned up.
1: Home time with Bush and Richie.

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0: Yes, yes, welcome one and all. It's home time with Bush and Ritchie at the start of a brand new week of shows.
1: And a start of 32 days without football. But congratulations, Spain.
0: It's what they would have wanted. Yeah, the trophy's one thing, but I think they were waiting for this. Hey, fair play to Argentina for assembling such a dislikable group of people. All that while still leaving Garnacho at home. How did they manage to do that? Did you, like, have to, like, search far and wide to get all these people together?
1: I'd forgotten that Garnacho had not made the squad, yes.
0: He's like a nightmare, and he didn't even make it in. Fair what? Play. What a national resource they have.
1: Rocco, my 8-year-old son, said, can I stay up for the World Cup final? And I thought to myself, well, he's not got school in the morning. You only get to see so many World Cup finals in your lifetime. So I was like, yeah, okay, that's fine. And he was still going at 11:15 last night, but what a waste of an evening for an 8-year-old that was.
0: I can imagine him glazing over, the poor kid.
1: The irony was, he enjoyed the halftime show, but I suppose it was kind of catering for 8-year-olds.
0: I imagine if you fell asleep, which would have been a thing, because it wasn't a great game last night, but woke up during the halftime show, maybe you'd kind of tricked yourself into thinking that you died and gone to purgatory. Because there's like Madonna driving out with Ronaldinho and Ronaldo in a buggy, then the Muppets come on, then Coldplay, and then Justin Bieber's there, also Shakira. It's generally like you might have died and passed over. It's the weirdest thing ever.
1: Not forgetting Ted Lasso and Coach Beard last night as well. But there is so much to talk about last night. But there is one particular part that we've not spoken about next. And I would like to take some time on it next.

0: Rest in peace, Kevin Keegan. You'll be hugely missed. This is Hometown with Bush and Richie on a Monday.
1: What a legend, yes.
0: God bless him.
1: King Kev. There was a fashion crime committed last night at the World Cup finals, and I think we have to talk about this. Gianni Infantino, yeah. And those white trainers he was wearing with his suit. That's a fashion crime in my book.
0: I saw him coming, because he came out from like the players' tunnel bit, and I could see him coming a mile off, because there was this glow of his two,
1: yeah.
0: And to stand out and look that bad against Trump is going some. He's done well there.
1: And also to be the worst dressed person, despite the fact that you've got Ronaldinho and Ronaldo coming out with Madonna in some kind of go-kart. It was so strange. We should, on this show, stand up against fashion crimes and list the top 10 fashion crimes. And I think Gianni has cast the first vote.
0: Well, I mean, yeah. I mean, I've been concerned for a little while, actually, about how big men's trousers have been getting. Some of the younger male producers here at this radio station are wearing trousers that look to me like some kind of like novelty thing.
1: Pantaloons.
0: There's no room for pantaloons in 2026.
1: Pantaloons is going on the list as well. So, fashion crimes, your opinion, please. 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
20: It's busy on the M5 northbound side, junction 4 through to junction 3. With the recovery of a broken down lorry, it's very slow there with a lane closure. The M42 southbound is partially blocked by an obstruction, junction 3 through to 2, causing very slow traffic too. Busy on the M25, clockwise junction 17 and anti-clockwise junction 12, where there were broken down vehicles. And the M18 southbound is very slow, where there was a collision junction 2. The M11 northbound through Essex is partially blocked by a collision just after junction 5, causing a queue. I'm Nick Arkell.
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0: Hey, welcome to the Hometime Show. It's Absolute Radio. It's a Monday. We're into our final week of 10 weeks of tickets. You can win tickets to go and see the Mannix and Suede on this show after five.
1: Now, there was a lot to find odd about yesterday's halftime show at the World Cup final, but one of the things that we found quite offensive was the trainers with suit outfit that Gianni Infantino persists with.
0: Now, they were quite striking trainers. I couldn't see for sure, but I'm pretty sure they were Knicks.
1: So we are putting together today a list of the biggest fashion crimes in our Hometime opinion. 8-12-15, this text says, huge no for me, 50s plus men with beer bellies in cycling lycra, and I'm a cyclist myself, they say, and I've switched to baggy shirts and baggy shorts.
0: Do you know what though, we had to wear we didn't wear lycra for our big bike ride, but we had to wear special padded trousers, didn't we?
1: We did, yes.
0: And there's something, it keeps you all together though.
1: Exactly.
0: Spanx. Yeah. Spanx for the older men.
1: And also with your cyclists, if you know that you've got a padded pair of shorts on, then you don't worry so much about everything else clinging on.
0: I'd love to have padded shorts for just day-to-day action. Yeah. You know, the new tube trains and the new trains, the seats are so painful, aren't they?
1: They are, yeah.
0: If you had padded lycra shorts,
1: great
0: on,
1: idea.
0: Wouldn't even need to worry about it. This text here from Ollie says, actually from Brett driving home with Ollie, how about Liverpool's 1995 FA Cup suits? Now that was a crime, wasn't it? All in white, loads of lace, they look like vampires. And they played like them too.
1: Fashion crimes, please, 8, 12, 15.

0: Bush and Richie with Home Time on Absolute Radio, putting together a list of the ultimate fashion crimes after Gianni's suit and white trainers yesterday. Simon in Wolverhampton would like to put forward Crocs and socks, labelling them a disgrace.
1: That's been Crocs bad enough. Crocs is bad enough, but chuck socks in the mix. Come on now.
0: I love a pair of Crocs.
1: Crocs is, well, it's not fine because the holes are where your soul seeps out. Isn't that the phrase? But you would you ever mix them with socks? I mean, that is like getting transferred between two American prisons type thing, isn't it?
0: No, I don't do Crocs and socks.
1: He's not a madman. 8, 12, 15, keep those fashion crimes coming in. I tell you what, though, Britpop Summer has well and truly landed here on Absolute Radio. We've got some great stuff planned for you over the next few weeks, celebrating, in our opinion, one of the greatest years ever of music. So do us a favour. We want to know your memories of the year 1996. What were you up to during 96? What gigs were you going to? What was happening in your life? What were you into? What did 1996 mean to you? Just send us a little message now. Got a bit of a plan of something we want to do with it. It's 8, 12, 15. Or you can email us, hometime at Absolute Radio.
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12: The A1 near to Tuxford is closed by a collision. Both sides are affected by that one, causing big delays. And Selby Road, the A19 at Whitley, that's also closed by a collision heading through North Yorkshire. The M5 northbound's very slow, where recovery over broken down lorries really slowed things down. It's been moved, but junction 4 through to 3, still busy. And the M11 northbound, if you're heading through Essex in particular, the M11 northbound, just after junction 5 Loughton, there's a collision partially blocking the northbound motorway. The queue, though, is back to junction 4 with the North Circular. I'm Nick Arkell.
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0: He predicted a riot, and now he's predicting your Sunday night soundtrack. Ricky Wilson. He's in the Kaiser Chiefs, in case you didn't already know.
1: Ricky Wilson here. Join me on Sunday nights from 10 for some great tunes and some average chat. Now, where's that button that makes my chair do that spinny thing?

0: Taking the edge off Monday with some great tunes. It's Home Time with Bush and Richie here on Absolute Radio.
1: We're adding to the list of fashion crimes after Gianni Infantino's suit and white trainers affair last night at the World Cup final. What are you putting on the list?
0: Keep your text coming in, 8-12-15. Ryan from Scotland says, big fashion crime for me, it's got to be if you wear white socks, don't wear black socks. You have to wear white socks, man. I'm not sure about that. I remember at school, if you had black shiny shoes on with white socks, you'd be like, all right, Michael Jackson.
1: I would agree, because then you've got like the black school trousers and it just looks horrific.
0: It makes you look like you were going to moonwalk.
1: Disney T-shirts, says Helen from Sandbach. Disney T-shirts, especially Bambi ones, that's just a no-go.
0: Really? Yeah, I don't know. Maybe. I'm not too sure.
1: And then Intel here...

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20: Hi, Nan. We're having a brilliant time. 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Sammy went green after. 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

0: The top stories this hour. The UK has its fifth new Prime Minister in 4 years. Not holding back, Andy Burnham's already sacked Rachel Reeves as Chancellor. Our political correspondent Tom Claiborne's on Downing Street.
1: The former Mayor of Greater Manchester says the task of his government is crystal clear.
2: I know people at home are fed up with politics. We have not been good enough.
1: But what he's calling a 10-year plan won't be carried out by Rachel Reeves, former Deputy Prime Minister David Lammy, or once Housing Secretary Steve Reid, just three of Starmer's cabinet who have been sacked from their roles in the past hour. But Reform's Robert Jenrick says more than a personnel change is needed here.
3: If he does want to bring about major change, if he wants to increase people's taxes, call a general election.
1: It's expected that Andy Burnham will unveil his new look cabinet in full by the end of the day.
0: Former England and Newcastle manager Kevin Keegan has died, aged 75. It was announced last month he'd been diagnosed with stage 4 cancer. I'll bring you more in the sport. And people are still being advised to avoid the area around Arthur's Seat after a large grass fire broke out in Edinburgh. The flames could be seen for miles around.

0: last night. Absolute Radio Sport. We've been speaking to football fans gathering in Newcastle following the news that Kevin Keegan's died.
1: Kevin Keegan is somebody who's kind of etched on the psyche of Newcastle.
2: He came across as like a really nice person, and everyone up here like loves him, and he's like a hero.
3: He's one of the best managers they've had.
0: His family have called him a much-loved husband, father and grandfather. FIFA are investigating Argentina's behaviour after their World Cup final defeat to Spain. South American football journalist Nathan Joyce tells Sky Sports News a lot of the reaction was frustration.
4: This reaction from Argentina, not justifying it at all, and there'll be consequences for that. But look, this is the World Cup final after all, and Argentina are a very passionate group of players.
0: And Aston Villa have completed the signing of midfielder João Gomes from Wolves.
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0: Cloudy in Scotland and parts of Northern Ireland, but dry and mostly clear elsewhere tonight. That's the latest. I'm Alex Richardson.
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0: Drive Time with Bush and Richie, final week of 10 weeks of tickets. Manic Street Preachers and Suede. You could be off to see them very soon.
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3: That's right, we are celebrating a Britpop summer here on Absolute Radio, an incredible era of music. And it's kind of like a comfort blanket, it's a simpler time. I think the country was a bit more at ease with itself. Life hadn't got so complicated, put it that way. We want to mark the incredible life moments that we've all had back then. And we've been given some surprise budget for some alternative Britpop plaques. Mm. Now, Richie and I, the Home Time Show, we're the plaque guys
4: because
3: we did the blue plaque when Absolute Radio, the radio station, moved from our previous home at Golden Square in Soho, which got stolen within a couple of weeks. But hey, the thought was there. So we wanted you guys to tell us about something that's happened in your life, a location or a thing in the era of Britpop. And we'll be, by getting in touch with us, 8, 12, 15, you'll be in with a chance of us maybe making you a plaque for that incredible moment. And it might be something as simple as like breaking down in a car on the way to an amazing gig that maybe you managed to just sneak in at the end, but it stayed with you for the rest of your life. What would your kind of Britpop plaque be?
4: Britpop for me, sadly, most of Britpop, I'm pictured with bleached hair.
3: Oh, wow.
4: Yeah. So I think I would want a plaque put up at the campus supermarket at Bournemouth University where I bought the peroxide for said bleached hair, which was bleached in time to see Dodgy at university.
3: Oh, wow.
4: Which was pretty cool doing the student union. But that's where it started for me. That was what my look was for Britpop, was bleached hair. And I bought that peroxide at the campus supermarket.
3: This shows simpler times, though, because, you know, back then you were getting your hair done. If you went to go and do that now, you'd have MI5 arresting you outside. For me, I mean, 1993, we went to two Reading festivals back-to-back, and they were brilliant. They had, like, Blur and Cud and Gene and all my favourite bands, whatever. But me and my group of friends didn't eat properly at all for literally 3 days. It was an absolute shambles of cooking, etc. And I remember my mum picking us up, the way, like, someone might get medevaced on a helicopter from a Vietnam War movie. And she picked me and my brother, my mate Jeff and mate Stu up, and she took us unexpectedly to a little chef near Reading.
4: Yeah.
3: And then we would just eat, like, we're allowed to feast for the first time in ages.
4: Amazing.
3: So, I don't know if that little chef's still going there on the M4 or whatever. I think the plaque should go there.
4: Yes.
3: Let us know what location or thing in the era of Britpop would be a big thing for you, and you never know, might end up being a plaque here on the Home Time Show. It's 8, 12, 15.
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21: The M25 is stopped by a multi-vehicle collision, junction 24 to 25. Very busy queuing on the approach. And the M25 also busy, junction 28 with exit slip road. At that point, partially blocked by a collision, causing a queue as well. And it's also queuing junction 4 through to 5, where there was an incident earlier. The A1M southbound is busy, junction 35. A lorry's broken down on the exit slip road. Only partially blocked, but causing a queue. The A1's closed on both sides near Tuxford, though, with a collision. I'm Nick Arkell.
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3: So to celebrate Britpop Summer, we've unexpectedly come into a bit of show budget. Mm. And we're going to use them to make alternative Britpop plaques. So if there's a thing or a moment in your life from the Britpop era that deserves being marked with a plaque, tell us about it starting the show, and it might happen.
0: Wayne says, in 1996, I was gutting a house in Richmond, in London.
3: Right.
0: I managed to get a ticket for Oasis, you know, the show. I was 21, I got back home at about 6 in the morning, worth every moment, still got the ticket, and my pit wristband. I'd like my plaque in Richmond High Street, because that's where I used to go for chips at lunchtime whilst I was gutting said house.
3: I love that. It's just little, tiny, slightly insignificant location that means a huge amount to someone's life.
0: Exactly.
3: Hi, guys. For a year between 95 and 96, I spent the time with a beautiful Kent girl at work. She broke my heart, but I deserved it. Anything by Pulp, Blur or Oasis always reminds me of her, and 30 years later, it still brings it all back. That's from Jimmy. He would like the plaque to put on the wall outside where they had a flat together.
0: That's amazing and also quite sad.
3: He's healing, he's getting over it.
0: Kathy says, does meeting my future husband count as memorable? He is still here. He's not under the patio yet.
3: They kind of watched this space, yeah. I think, on that a little bit. Tell us about the moment in time or a location that means a lot to you from the Britpop era, and it could make its way into a Home Time plaque. 8 12 15, tell us.
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2: So we found a few more tickets down the side of the sofa, which means that 10 weeks of tickets is now in week 13. So for one final week, every single day on The Breakfast Show and here on Home Time, you can win tickets to the very best in live music. And as we are celebrating Britpop summer on Absolute Radio, that's why we're giving you the chance to win your way to the mighty Manic Street Preachers and Suede joint tour. Today, a pair of tickets for Glasgow's Ovo Hydro on the 28th of October. And to win these tickets, you just need to play a little game that we spent a long time coming up with called...
0: Manic or suede. That's the first time we've heard that in all its glory.
2: If that was a dish in a restaurant, I'd send it back.
0: Oh, dear.
2: Deary me.
0: So... Manics or suede, all you have to do is to tell us whether the following fact is true of Manics or suede. Here's your fact. So bad. Which band has a band member whose brother is Richard Osman? Is it Manics or suede? If you think you know the answer and want to win your way to Manix and Suede in Glasgow, call right now 0330 123 1215. That's 0330 123 1215. The time now is the end of our career. No, sorry, 5:38. In 5 minutes' time, the lines will close at 5:43, and all your T's and C's are online.
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11: Delays remain on the M77 northbound side near to Glasgow. Junction 2 through to 1, there was a collision. It's been moved. All lanes are open, but residual delays remain. The A1M southbound's busy where there was a broken down lorry, junction 37 to 35. And the A1 near Tuxford, further south, that's closed on both sides by a collision between an HGV and motorcycle. The M25 clockwise is queuing in a few places where there were incidents, junction 4 through to 5, junction 24 to 25, and also at junction 28. I'm Nick Arkell.
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0: He predicted a riot, and now he's predicting your Sunday night soundtrack. Ricky Wilson. He's in the Kaiser Chiefs, in case you didn't already know.
1: Ricky Wilson here. Join me on Sunday nights from 10 for some great tunes and some average chat. Now, where's that button that makes my chair do that spinny thing?

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2: Who'd have thunk it? 13 weeks now we're on for 10 weeks of tickets. Today, your chance to win your way to see the Manic Street Preachers and Suede at Glasgow's OVO Hydro on the 28th of October. In honour of those two great bands, we've come up with a little competition. We've sung a song for it, which we're gonna take back to the drawing board and work on a little bit more. But this is what we've got so far.
3: Manic or suede.
2: That is honestly one of the worst things I've ever heard in my life.
0: I've got a feeling, I don't want to cause tension in the studio.
2: No.
0: I feel a little bit that you and I have been stitched up somewhat.
2: Yeah.
0: By our producer.
2: Because when we sang that and recorded it, we both looked at each other in a kind of like, that was one take.
0: We've nailed it in that first take, yeah.
2: And as you can hear, we definitely haven't nailed that. We've nailed something.
0: Anyway. Let's move on. Hoping to win the tickets today is Jules. How are you, Jules?
4: Hi, guys.
2: Jules, can you let us know what you think of our singing there? Did you like that? You enjoy it?
4: Decidedly average.
2: Okay, fair enough.
0: Simon Cowell.
2: A leveller. But she's right.
0: She is.
2: That's right.
0: Now, Jules, we asked you which band has a band member whose brother is Richmond Osmond.
2: There's a lot to work on for tomorrow.
0: Yes. Now, was it the Manix or Suede?
4: It's Suede.
0: Jules, congratulations. A pair of tickets to see the Manic Street Preachers and Suede at Glasgow's OVO Hydro are yours.
4: Oh, fantastic. Thanks a lot, guys.
2: I believe it's the bass player from Suede. His brother is Richard Osmond. What about that?
0: Richmond Osmond.
2: Yeah. My favourite type of sausage. Jules, we're going to leave you. Love you and leave you, because we just need to get a song. And yeah, she's going.
0: I would.
2: And look, if you missed that today, we've got another chance to win your way to see the Manics and Suede here on Home Time, while Dave Berry is giving away cast tickets on Absolute Radio's Britpop Summer.

0: I'm Tom with Bush and Richie on Absolute Radio. Please don't see this as a threat, but Mannix or Suede will return.
1: A couple of people asking to have it as a ringtone are singing there. We're politely declined. We'll be back with a better song tomorrow. The Britpop Summer is launched here on Absolute Radio. 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
3: The top stories. This hour, the UK has a new Prime Minister. We've been finding out what you think.
4: He seems like a nice man, from what I've seen from his campaigns up in Manchester. I thought it was a bit of a shame that Keir Starmer went. He seemed all right.
5: I feel like he's got quite a different take on things, so I'm interested.
6: It's a shame that it's not lasted so long for Keir and that we need some stability. Well, hopefully Andy Byrne will bring that.
3: Andy Burnham's been setting out his plans today. Rachel Reeves has resigned as Chancellor, saying the economy's stronger, fairer and more resilient because of the choices her Treasury Department made. David Lammy's also stood down as Deputy PM. People are still being advised to avoid the area around Arthur's Seat in Edinburgh after a large grass fire. The flames could be seen for miles around. And he's a football icon. We've heard today that Kevin Keegan has died. He was manager at Newcastle twice, where we spoke to fans.
7: He's a player and manager that will be sadly missed, you know. What he done for Newcastle, nobody else has ever really done.
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3: FIFA are investigating Argentina's behaviour after the World Cup final defeat. South American football journalist Nathan Joyce tells Sky Sports News a lot of the reaction was frustration at their performance.
8: I think emotions were incredibly high, which is why that we saw this reaction from Argentina, not justifying it at all, and there'll be consequences for that. But look, this is the World Cup final after all, and Argentina are a very passionate group of players.
3: Aston Villa have completed the signing of

0: João Gomes from Wolves. He joins for a deal reported to be worth up to £38 million. And British athlete Josh Kerr says he was able to enjoy the last 110 metres on Saturday as he knew he'd broken the mile record. He stormed to victory in 3 minutes, 42.66 seconds to surpass the mark set in 1999.
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0: Cloudy in Scotland and parts of Northern Ireland, but dry and mostly clear elsewhere tonight. That's the latest. I'm Alex Richardson.
2: We're forecasting persistent drivel.
3: The steward goes, first thing I'm going to have to do, I'm afraid, is take that off you.
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3: And he took the Vuvuzela and chucked it in a bin.
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3: Now, we're sure that you all know that Home Time here on Absolute Radio, Bush and Ritchie, we are known as the Plaque People after we moved out of Golden Square to our brand new studios here. And we put up a blue plaque on the outside of the building. Didn't last for long, but we put one up there commemorating everything we'd done in Golden Square.
0: Which, we've had a few people send in photos tonight. They went and got their photos taken alongside our blue plaque before it got stolen. Which is a nice thing.
3: Which is a lovely thing. And maybe what you'll want to do is go and take pictures by our alternative Britpop locations, because we've got a new series of plaques that we've got funding for that we're going to put up, but they've got to be locations that mean something to you for Britpop.
0: And there's so many different types of locations with so many different types of associations for people. Nick from my neck of the woods, Leon C, says, plaque at Cliffs Pavilion in Southend for me, April 19th. 1995, I had tickets for the filming of Live by the Sea. Oasis in their prime and numerous takes of Rock and Roll Star. It was an amazing night.
3: That's got great pedigree, that suggestion.
0: Look at Nick making it all about himself.
3: Then there's this message. I remember working in a petrol station. Wonderwall came on the radio. We and all of the customers all started singing it. It was an amazing moment. Quite reserved and quite quiet. And then my boss ended with, "You're my one and all," because he didn't really know the song by then.
0: Oh, that's just ruined it. He's ruined the moment, isn't it?
3: It's disgusting.
0: But you think about the banality of walking around a, you know, service station or whatever. If you saw a blue plaque like that, which had a little interesting fact about someone that took place, give you a little spring in your step.
3: So, where do you think needs a plaque? What means something to you in the world of Britpop? Let us know. Pop us a text, 81215.
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3: The M1 is stopped to move an instant and obstruction. Junction 21 to 20 near Leicester, completely stopped for southbound traffic on the M1. The M4 is stopped as well, coming out of London, queuing with a multi-vehicle collision at junction 4B as it crosses the M25. The queue's from junction 4 for Heathrow. And further along, three lanes are closed. Junction 10 as well near Wokingham and Bracknell. Three lanes closed there for recovery of a collision. M25 clockwise busy where there was a broken down van. Junction 24 through to 25. And I'm Nick Arkell.
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2: Celebrating the greatest indie era of all time.
3: We are celebrating the greatest indie era of all time, and we're making sure that it will be remembered for all time by making sure that the places during Britpop that were iconic for you are recognised with plaques.
0: What we should do as well is we should have a plaque in the room where our boss told us that there's some actual show budget for us to use. Because you want to commemorate that as well,
3: yes,
0: wouldn't you?
3: Yeah, rare occasions.
0: This is where Bush and Richie found out. But yeah, we've been loving your messages so far on the show this evening. Let's go to the phones. Natalie's on the line with a Northampton-based Britpop plaque location. Where's it have to be, Natalie?
4: Well, I think it's going to have to be around near the Roadmender, the venue.
3: Oh, right, okay. The Roadmender venue in Northampton. So why is that particularly special for you?
4: Because that is where I saw Blur when I was about 17. And I'm now 50, so that just shows how long ago it was.
0: Okay.
4: And it was a very small gig. There wasn't overly too many people there. It was probably only a few hundred. And I was at the front. And he was there topless with his beads around his neck. And, of course, being a young, impressionable female, I couldn't help myself. So I just reached up my hand and tore them from his neck.
0: Wow, so Damon Albarn, you know, leans over with his beads on and you can't resist pulling them off him.
4: Exactly. That's exactly what happened. And he took a minute and then he kind of put his hand to his neck, in completely shocked. And then he realised what had happened and he actually stopped the gig, completely stopped it, until I gave them back. And I had all these kind of... I had, like, these big, burly security people saying, no, you've got to give them back. And the funny thing was, and I've only just realised, I think I made a mistake here, because everyone was calling at him, shouting, thief, thief, and I thought they were calling him a thief,
0: right,
4: wanting them back. But I think, actually, they were calling me a thief.
0: Having interviewed Damon a couple of times, I can absolutely see that happening, in terms of him stopping a gig to want his beads back.
4: Yeah, he did. It was crazy. And so, of course, I did have to give them back. But they were all, like, ripped to shreds by then. And so I kind of just gave him this little handful of beads back in his hand. And then it was only later that I probably thought, actually, they were probably quite sentimental to him. But at the time, I just thought it was amazing.
3: Well, it's a great story and a great venue up for consideration. There could be a plaque up on a wall by the Roadmender pub saying, this is where Natalie took Damon's beads.
0: It sounds a bit weird, doesn't it?
4: Oh, yeah, actually, it does, doesn't it?
0: Hey, it's weird.
4: That would be amazing.
0: Wouldn't it? It's weird that didn't make it into the Blur documentary. They've missed the trick there.
4: Well, do you know what? Often friends have tried to find out if it's ever been mentioned or something, but as far as I know, it's probably something he just wanted to forget, really. If he ever listens, I'd like to apologise to him as well, because I do feel very bad about it.
0: Oh, that's good. So maybe one of our plaques could be top of mending wounds that haven't been kind of talked through yet.
4: Yeah, that's it. Yeah.

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25: The M4's busy westbound side. There was an incident coming out of London, Junction 4B. That's been moved, but the queue remains. Further along, Junction 10, they're still recovering a collision. Three lanes are closed by that one near to Wokingham and Bracknell through Berkshire. The M25 anti-clockwise is affected by a broke down vehicle. It's only just come into us. Traffic's okay, but be careful. Junction 24. It looks like the lane one closure might be lifted soon, though. The M1 southbound, that's busy. Junction 21 to 20 near Leicester with an obstruction. The motorway is partially blocked. I'm Nick Arkell.
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0: predicted a riot, and now he's predicting your Sunday night soundtrack. Ricky Wilson. He's in the Kaiser Chiefs, in case you didn't already know.
1: Ricky Wilson here. Join me on Sunday nights from 10 for some great tunes and some average chat. Now, where's that button that makes my chair do that spinny thing?

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1: So there's still a lot to unpack from last night's World Cup final, isn't there? We spent the first hour of the show talking about Infantino's Trainers, which sounds like a new band you might hear on Daniel Perry's show. But let's not forget the halftime show, which was just so mind-boggling. Oh. I still haven't really processed it yet. The bit that obviously a lot of people are talking about, and we were sending photos of it to each other, was Madonna on a buggy being driven by Ronaldinho and Ronaldo. Into the centre of the pitch. The weirdest thing in the world. And Ronaldo, bless him, looking like Bingo from Banana Splits with the teeth and the glasses or whatever. But it's given rise to a little thing on Twitter that's going on at the moment where asking people what's the strangest thing that's happened to you in a car. So, because that's kind of quite a weird thing, right? Rickster says, not to me, but happened to my close friends at the Spiral Tribe rave in 1992. get a plaque up there.
2: Yeah.
1: In a field somewhere, they fell asleep in their car after the festival with the windows wound down, and they woke up to a snuffling or snorting noise to find a horse had poked his head into their car.
2: That's amazing.
1: Weird thing in a car.
0: Steve says, three successive Octobers, I was a passenger in a car on the way home from work that was involved in an accident. Needless to say, I drove myself the last one.
1: It's the least he could have done.

0: We have to go because that is the end of Home Time for tonight. It's Bush and Richie, Absolute Radio. Where was the peak of tonight's show? And there could be a plaque up on a wall by the Roadmender pub saying this is where Natalie took Damon's beads.
1: Sounds a bit weird, doesn't it? Honestly, clutched me pearls when he said that. I thought our producer was going to put that flipping Mannix or Suede Beds song in there, and I'm glad he didn't. If you want to hear the reworked version of that, make sure you listen tomorrow to this show. We'll see you there. Oh, here we go.
2: Oh,
1: thank you.
3: With Bush and Richie.
1: Venture
3: and
1: here in Cardiff at the old arcade pub. A big thank you to everybody that's come down and said hello. We've met so many brilliant Home Time listeners, Absolute Radio listeners, all on their way to the gig this evening.
4: I'm insanely jealous.
1: I know, I do. I feel bad. Insanely jealous. I do feel bad. Do you want to phone you like annoying people do during some of the songs?
4: No.
1: Why do people do that?
4: Just enjoy it. 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
1: 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You just slumped against a tree with a...
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15: The top stories this hour. Andy Burnham's made his first major appointment as our new Prime Minister. John Healey has been named the new Chancellor. Rachel Reeves announced she won't continue as Chancellor, saying it was the privilege of her life to serve in the Treasury. Our political correspondent Tom Claiborne spent the day on Downing Street.
16: It's been 6 hours since Andy Burnham took over as Prime Minister.
17: I will give this my all, and I ask you all to pull with me.
16: The former mayor of Greater Manchester says his team will be focusing on tackling the cost of living and ending rough sleeping. Robert Jenrick of Reform says systemic change is needed.
18: If he does want to bring about major change, if he wants to increase people's taxes, call a general election.
16: Andy Burnham's New Look cabinet will meet for the first time at 12:30 tomorrow.
15: Former England captain and manager Kevin Keegan's died at the age of 75. One of English football's most decorated players, he enjoyed spells at Liverpool and Scunthorpe. He later went on to manage a number of clubs, including Newcastle, where we've been speaking to fans.
19: Kevin Keegan is somebody who's kind of etched on the psyche of Newcastle.
20: Came across as like a really nice person.
15: And the first full trailer for Avengers Doomsday has been released online today. It shows Robert Downey Jr. as Doctor Doom.
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15: FIFA will investigate Argentina's behaviour after the final whistle of the World Cup final. Leandro Paredes was shown a red card for violent conduct after he grabbed and pushed Spanish players following their defeat. The whole Argentina squad turned their back on the trophy celebration. Aston Villa have completed the signing of midfielder João Gomes from Wolves. The Brazil international joins for a deal reported to be worth up to $38 million. And British athlete Josh Kerr says he was able to enjoy the last 110 metres on Saturday as he knew he'd broken the mile record. He's told Sky Sports News he needed to clear his head.
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15: Cloudy in Scotland and parts of Northern Ireland, but dry and mostly clear elsewhere tonight. That's the latest. I'm Alex Richardson.

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1: I'm Jay Lawrence. Welcome. This is the UK's 90s radio station. How's it going? Should we do as much 90s music as physically possible? I think we should. Sneaker Pimps on the way. We'll do a bit of Crowded House as well. We'll kick off with the Lars. It's There She Goes. It's Absolute Radio 90s. 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

Right, cheers to Bush and Richie on Home Time. If you only caught a little bit of them, it's all right, don't worry about it. They're back every single afternoon, 4 o'clock on Absolute Radio 90. 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This is Absolute Radio 90s. If you're in the mood for something from the 70s, can't help. Sorry, just can't. This is not my thing. Not my thing. It's only 90s music on the UK's 90s radio station. 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

0: Sneaker Pimps, Six Underground, it's Absolute Radio 90s. Basically, if you're in your 90s music, you're probably going to like this station, I'm not going to lie to you. 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Or Breeders first.
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Crowded House, it's Fall at Your Feet, it's Absolute Radio 90s. 10 weeks of tickets continues. Well, I say, I mean, it really has been continuing. I thought we were like week five or six, but no, turns out we are at week, genuinely, 13 of 10 weeks of tickets. So, there we go. 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How about on Home Time with Bush and Richie as well? Manic Street Preachers and Suede tickets. That isn't two tours, that's one tour. What a lineup that is. That's on Home Time with Bush and Richie. So, your next chance to win tickets to go see Cast tomorrow morning. Dave Berry Breakfast Show.

0: Travis, Ryan Tarici, I've got to apologise, really. The other day I was going on about how pointless the third place playoff game was. And it kind of still is. Do you know what I mean? It's still a pointless game. Doesn't mean it wasn't entertaining, though. 6-4 is the most hilarious scoreline that I think I've ever experienced while watching a game of football when England are playing. I mean, have they even scored 6 goals in the whole tournament? I enjoyed it. Stereophonics on the way in second on Absolute Radio 90. Let's do a bit of REM.
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We're taking you back to 1996, which was a heck of a year when it comes to Britpop. 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It's all right, really. Let's be honest. Like, we can be honest with each other, can't we? We're mates. It's all right, though, isn't it? It's all right. 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
15: 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A 28-year-old man's been charged with the murder of former MP Anne Widdecombe. She was found at her home on Dartmoor earlier this month after suffering serious injuries. Joshua Carey, who's from Rotherham, will have...
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2: 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I'm Jay Lawrence. 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Supergrass to come. 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

Living Joy Dreamer is Absolute Radio 90s. I'm Jay Lawrence. Wasn't it nice to have John Richardson back on the radio on Saturday morning? He's a lovely man, most of the time. He was joined by his good mate Angela Barnes. Loads to get through. I tell you what was quite interesting is that I have been done by the literal police a few times on the John Richardson show when you say literal or literally, and it's not really literal or literally. There was a first, though, in the literal police. A self-professed, what's it called? Oh, yeah, you know when you go into, you admit to a crime, you go into the police station, well, it was like that, but with the literal police. A listener was like, you know, I did it. But did she get sent to literal prison? Well, you can find out by listening back to the John Richardson show on the Rayo app.

0: 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Well, I can tell you one thing that might make it a little bit better. How about the no-repeat guarantee being back? It's all right, that, isn't it? At 9 to 5 every single weekday, we do not repeat any songs. We could. No one's stopping us. It's just well annoying when you hear the same song over and over and over again, isn't it? We do on Absolute Radio. We do on Absolute Radio 90s, and it returns tomorrow morning from 9. All right, let's do some Radiohead in a second. Suede 2.
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We are in week 13 of 10 Weeks of Tickets. Yep, I know, it is very ridiculous, but regardless, we are in week 13 of 10 Weeks of Tickets. 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Your next chance to win is on Home Time, tomorrow afternoon from 4, right here on Absolute Radio 90s. Let's celebrate. 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

Hey, Ricky Wilson was back on Absolute Radio last night. He's all right, that Ricky, isn't he? He's all right. He's not so bad being in one of the biggest British bands of the last couple decades. And what's great about that is you've got, you know, 20 years worth of anecdotes to talk about when you're on Absolute Radio. For example, last night he was talking about the moment that he broke his leg on stage, which is crazy, but it was in front of somebody very, very famous, and he managed to finish the gig. So kudos to Ricky, and of course playing, you know, 2 hours worth of his favourite music. 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
1: And I'm Jay Lawrence, you good? Let's do some 90s music. My favourite Europop song of the 90s. It is a belter. It's on the way. We'll do this though first. It's Len, Steal My Sunshine.

Seahorses, Lovers of Law, it's Absolute Radio 90s. It's the UK's 90s radio station. Should we do my favourite Europop song of the 90s? I mean, it's up there with my favourite pop song of the 90s, actually, alongside TLC, OK? This is so good. I don't know what... I think it reminds me of being on holiday, I'll be honest with you. I think I was in, like, I don't know, like Tenerife in the early noughties with my family or something, and I remember this song being played all the time. It's just nice memories. It's Coco versus Fragma. Talk to me.

0: 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It's Absolute Radio 90s on the way. 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So that's on the way in a second. First, though, Foo Fighters.
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Iggy Pop, Lust for Life, it's Absolute Radio 90s, the UK's 90s radio station. All right, a song from Forgotten 90s next. If you've never heard of Forgotten 90s, I won't tell Chris Martin, it's all right. He's here every single Sunday night from 9. He plays songs that deserve a bit more love and attention than maybe they get generally in 2026. So he's sort of like giving them bonus love and attention, do you know what I mean? You can go listen back to Forgotten 90s. It's on the Rayo app now. He played this one yesterday from Gigolo Aunts, Where I Find My Heaven.

0: Nirvana on Absolute Radio 90s. I'm going to be on Absolute Radio from 10 doing half an hour's worth of Britpop anthems, which is a good way to start the show, let's be honest. It's a very good way to start the show. I'll be there then. Just a little heads up, really. But I've still got time for a few more, haven't I, on Absolute Radio 90. So let's do some electronic. Let's do some Prince.
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that's it from me. I'm Jay Lawrence. Lovely to be with you on the last few hours on Absolute Radio 90s. I'll be back tomorrow evening. If you'd like to hang out longer, first of all, that's nice. It's nice of you to say. Should we hang out for a bit longer? I'll be on Absolute Radio from 10. What I'm going to be doing is half an hour's worth of Britpop anthems to kick off the show, celebrating Absolute Radio's Britpop Summer. It has returned. We are joyful over it. We are happy. We are excited. Yeah, just all right with it, to be honest. Half an hour's worth of Britpop anthems, 10 p.m. Absolute Radio. I'll see you there.

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0: top stories this hour. Andy Burnham's been putting the finishing touches to his new cabinet after taking office as Britain's fifth Prime Minister in 4 years. John Healey has replaced Rachel Reeves as Chancellor, while Ed Miliband becomes Foreign
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0: The top stories this hour. The new Chancellor says helping families with the cost of living is the government's immediate priority as Andy Burnham's new cabinet gets to work.
7: The Prime Minister and I have talked about how we will work in lockstep to meet the fiscal rules with a buffer against uncertainty and how we'll make life more affordable for working people right across the UK.
0: John Healey has replaced Rachel Reeves as Chancellor. Ed Miliband has become Foreign Secretary. Angela Rayner returns as Housing Secretary. Shabana Mahmood remains Home Secretary. And Wes Streeting is the new Defence Secretary. The new Prime Minister has promised to unveil his first cost of living measures today as part of what he calls a circuit breaker for Britain. An inquest into the death of Anne Widdecombe will open in Exeter this morning. The former Conservative minister, who later joined Reform, was found dead at her home on Dartmoor earlier this month. Yesterday, a 28-year-old suspect was charged with her murder. Controversial influencer Andrew Tate and his brother Tristan have appeared in court in Florida after the UK requested their extradition to face new charges, including rape and human trafficking. The pair, who deny all wrongdoing, say they'll fight extradition and claim the case against them is politically motivated. Newcastle fans have been paying tribute to Kevin Keegan following their former player and manager's death, aged 75.
8: He saved the club. We were going into the third division. We were going nowhere. We were going out of business. He saved the club. This wouldn't be here if it wasn't for him. That's why he's King Kev. That's why he's a legend.
9: He got promoted. He attracted the legs of Beardsley in modelling the team and made them better players. His impact on the club, just you can't measure it.
0: Keegan also enjoyed a trophy-laden spell at Liverpool and was named World Player of the Year twice and captained and managed England. He died following a battle with cancer. And Lionel Messi says the pain of Argentina's World Cup final defeat to Spain is immense. It'll take time to heal.